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And then the little papa, who be in sent channel, I see your call office one of them. After a single trip, the bedroom, single trip, a bedroom. Mean a single trip by may not be uncount. And mean a single trip may not be uncount. Once a saw you did not say a single trip bubble, a single trip bar. Others ending zero be bubble, the ending zero in bubble me in the womb. Now my yard me who about cross say 80, say 70, say 20. And mass of first boss about 80, second boss about 74. Third boss 56. Fifth boss, fourth boss, and a ball 10. And I said, Mamma singer train, but all last boss. Ah, mommy. A baby bo. A baby a drop, a bo. Who boss it to? 18 the anchor machine with that. 18 belt of first boss. Now, end in night, Bishop Bobo. End in night, Bobo. 0541889789. You trust the man. 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
0: 0541-88-9789. How much did you get 50? 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We are so pushing the numan art in the cankine. Who quit jam yenua and a hoon yeba? We are so up to crack. We see the crumb quamma, obedu on them, no crubs here the air to a crunoso. 0541-88-9789. Air 20 cities and our send. So pay instant money in print prinsica, instant money, mammy. 0541-88-9789. 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

0: 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When a man nipa any gear over video so many car catch or semi spread. May no man should people machine machine should be more. No man may frame a friend of my nebbany. I just would not spread and catch him said, done it away. Forgot your machine so. Now from our client, on call for no more frown. From one woman could channel me. Yet. It was what Timmy canoe. Genombano, the frame CCA 0247. 011 975 0247 011 975 from my patrol scan of Fuswa Seno 20 Ghana City. I asked that number no Sunday. We are the name of the mouth. I 0247 0247 011 975 for me patch of brand life na me no kasa scan of phone so no send it what did be order so di adanse na ma phone so what did be e wo video so ma ma bia mo di 0247 0011 975 0247 011 975 0247 011 975 0247 011. Hello.
1: Hello, Aja.
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1: Number
0: 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Why? Yo was so buy any and took aba my am ma enye se wo buy ma otim ka e ma ya me pede wa. Hello.
2: Hello.
0: Yeah, what you say, mommy?
2: Yeah, I can with no money
0: you. Ah, send 20 Ghana City pewate.
2: Me
0: si san o 20 Ghana Cedi awon fun so asende an.
2: Oh,
0: the
2: minister
0: 22 for Mate anopa why?
2: Yo.
0: Mate o sende ya no no afrem why? Aye 0247 011 975 0247 011 975. Me catch obi o tiem se okra kuma tun yam. Wodi papa na hia. Hello.
3: Good evening.
0: How to say? What you want in life?
3: I'm going
0: to live. I'm going to live. I'm going to live. I'm going to live. I'm going to
3: live.
0: I'm going to live. I'm going to live. I'm going to live. I'm going to live. I'm
3: going
0: to live. I'm going to live. I'm going to live. I'm going to live. I'm going to live. I'm going to live. I'm going to live. I'm going to live. 0247 011 975 0247 011 975. Hello.
4: Hello.
0: Hello. Hello. Hello.
4: Hello.
0: Open number, baby.
4: Hello. We are.
0: Ah, we are. We are.
4: Okay.
0: Send 20 Ghana City Pwate.
4: Okay.
0: We say Papa na sabe biem. So ato honka life. Ewa video ni so. And one no. Hello. Open your to say. What you want call life for if you didn't so?
4: Me
0: open on baby. And now what did you order? What do you want dance your own? And you tell you you're the Papa Nesia. I send Gui ask why. What say? David, 20 cities, but many 1 million. Most of them see the Amadas in Tina, I'm a jacket and get 20 cities, what? Most
5: of them send you 1 million, 2 million, my mom goes out.
0: What's that 1 million amount for, sir? What? Mammy pick you from a dasipa. What's what? Sending 1 million amount for. I have 20 Ghana City pet. Papa Duny, Mutobi. Hello?
6: Hello?
0: How to say?
6: Hey,
0: open on baby, mammy, and how's where to be?
7: The NBA playoffs are underway, and now you can trade every game on Kalshi. 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Trade on anything.
0: Siano, so we're going to hear about it. Now, do say good to you soon. Boom, pepper, pa. Original, I'm a ba. Send you 20 Ghana City Pewate.
8: No,
0: China. Mo, and a power, I pray, I tell me, I call Sandy Afrem. Why?
8: No.
0: No question. Bye bye. I have 0247 011 975. Me see Lotto, I'm a Mumakasa. I didn't know my name. Ah, me could tell me, come, a question, I'm a Husan, a probably be a good talk here to be on. Me kwa ya, o ma fwa sene, cho mu wane kwa mbisa asa adai. 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Na wamu wani ya na waa, No, see, no, so now soon, say good tea. Would only know when so now don't say few teams that will be our bad domino. I have 0247 011 975. Hello,
9: hello,
0: open yet to say. Open on my baby. San Otoite Ghana City Party. 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
0: open number ni bi Send 20 Ghana City Party. 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I'm at him. I'm a pick up for fro. Hello? I'm a penny. $450 million more, and I discount Emma Obande Breme mo. Aha, di. Mo, I say, and a crap of a passage. I'm gonna ask my wife. I'll probably pronounce him to. Hello?
10: Hello,
0: Mammy, I have to say. Open on baby. Ai, chama um papa, mo pro mo mo to na sesem guma som. 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
10: Ta
0: je 20 pe. 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Send ah 20 o send we afre me why?
10: Dan pa che be tra na pa.
0: Amate, Mateo sendi anu afre me why? Hello? Ati say papa. Hello?
9: Hello.
0: Kasa de mama why?
9: Hello, Mateo.
0: Boko open number bi.
9: Mafo me ya dance kwa
0: yi. What dey dance here? Who dey dance here ni say? What dey be my order?
9: Let me ask me offer na 20 million.
0: And I'll try here. I don't need you also down. Oh. What's that? And now, Kwana Ushiame, Monday, I'm Cassano Ushiame, and I'm your number, and I'm a money age. Oh. Sir, your bar, money number, when I'm with you, you'll be all better than ready. Yeah, you're better than life, fool. 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Hello?
11: Yeah, hello.
0: Ete say?
11: Ayo.
0: Open on banibi. O say? Hello?
11: Hello.
0: Open in. Open on banibi.
11: Last one.
0: O say?
11: That's Monday, no?
0: Monday we yeah. Okay. Monday we yeah.
11: Monday special.
0: Mo usu di bi. Asama na woka.
11: Asama me kan ise. Omo ti ya pa a ye bo ye yo buka ta no. 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
0: Mo
11: omo ti se ne ti agba na. 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
0: Mo omo se original Mr. Bafo wa. 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
11: Hello.
0: Open ya ti sai.
11: Open
0: number ni bi. 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
11: Pato David.
0: Oh. Ana me ba. 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Hello?
12: Hello, Ababo.
0: Mame, what you say?
12: Namina do me yo.
0: What did he?
12: Hey, Nana. Abukure po, man, Jimmy.
0: Kai. Hello? Hello, Obani?
13: Hello.
0: Meet yo. What did he? Me, 0147-011-975. Hello.
14: Hello.
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14: Yo, pesa mani bi.
0: 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Seno 20 Ghana City. 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year. It was 0247-011-975. Hello?
15: Yes, sir.
0: Open yet to say?
15: Yeah,
0: open on Benibi.
15: That's right.
0: Send 020 Ghana City. Pe. Scan on Alfonso.
15: That's right.
0: Send it. We send away your frame. Me patro, scan on Alfonso and one send it. 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Memo and Yaji now. Also, so book Cassa. Hey, it will pay me. A food will be up a Cassa, Mammy, Papa, Bray, sister. Why a nice? See, can I see you?
13: Hello.
0: What is happening? Aya 0247. Obu Abaswa and Rasa Kasehunu. Me pacho and ya kasani de diabayo no. And a sanka dance de mu be dia me pacho send you 20 gana seed no. No friend what dibia me pacho me dibitiate as the suma dance and what. Any party go at your baby to Casca Cranas Wolfie so. Aya 0247 011 975. O Casca Crab, Miss Raudia dancing, Odica Crab in Patron.
16: Hello,
0: hello, hello, open you meet you.
16: Good evening,
0: good evening. Open on baby. And I want to be. Where did you say? My aunt, the answer is why I did. Because any easy set number bit me a bo. Now, my man, the back of Penna Tuga, so be alpha. Now, what about Fremen and the back of a car? Now, you two walk with Eddie. It went the atras you to a papa. When Yamina, I shall send 20 Ghana City per way. Mo, now, me pick up, me pick a call for now, me shall. I have 0247. 011 975 0247 011 975. Hello,
17: hello, John.
0: Open yet to say, Boko, open on my
17: baby.
0: What say? Me ban my mom on yard, you won't. It is Saturday or no DB. Ah, Mo. Mo, my mefa call from Mo. Why are they? Why are they? Pa? Hello?
18: Hello?
0: Open your to say? Open on Benibi. Emo. My son, the Saturn Castle Baba Kunmonfa. And I must send the Maubi. A 2 pebby as can of phones was and 20 gun a pair of major. And as a son on Betinato. Obi on Bobo CD, no more 20 and Samo in Zamasa, or for maybe a besiege, a Betina, a yes CD, no more Zamo. Papa Neca Sacherono. So I told Honka life for a few years. Mo, send a 20 gun a city party. Mo, hello, open ye.
17: Hello,
0: open ye, open on baby. Why did you be a mother?
17: I'm
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2: 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She me fitiro from Agabusu majoso. 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Enzima no ekwa no wa. Enzima kwan no ewa. It is my before I saw one castle of friends myself chum every elibo, Sabesian chum war, Afasin, Azim Janshin, and Sarah Cross, Rabbit Ruta Quad, and Sarah Bibb knows what Chakwan Papa Papa, and Zamania a quanker drop. When you copy your good, if you know why, you to my Bible yet senior, when you copon a person, a baron, and an abano, your master can yet eat in your dreamy cave, friends, a man who are, and that minimal software, Yaba, a baby drew. And then my said that the meeting can cast a life and send up with the nominal crowd to us and send a program casino. Abba Atwaso, make us say skeleton and I'm quasar on also over. When you have a up, skeleton ya comes, I won't say the wedding now. El Twaso, and Yamakawa come up for to your fruit will be so and fruit will be Nakatu will be said, would give for now. Actually, you might be drew different account in what some eternal would give for an yabu. Menu can say DJ skeleton and ya ababi enter your best said, Jumadian. I said, kind natural so said, what son of panel? If friend of panel, a couple and ya prem to bring 1 o'clock and I said 1:30, you know, the patro, not Agabus my prong, let me say, Aquans, my own say, as money if ya bam. So different, maybe be a sequence, maybe be a sequence, and then my number be doing you brewing, and you brew yanni about the once I'm a time on up on. O to again to see captains, my ship. Soon be doing what you must say. A bravo don't pay you, and you may be busy bassa, or your papa and the banana chioca. The patro, yanni the baby car, send back up an editor. Say, as I swear, say you want, you will be beer and an emre. Ah, but your assessor on summer it was signing. It is a wood now and must offer that down. And I am coming via Namasuka and that's offer bank and a crap. And I want my chest and I say, the patrol. Uko a solid quatras or them two to so do. Two coffinium crea two gramma to two abiba. What to conjure to a doga. So for seven patrol in a mere one of her. Now the other cause I'm pala. Minia Banashi and Kupo Jumaya and so still our learning map. Send the Juma says soon be in the da. When a man has a 10 times a channel, ya body dia, or what is it in the project in which channel? And on the Agabus said there be that, Yamasum, and the Hallelujah and the Amen Qua. The Pato, we hang a Kupo di for Bishop Susumo. I can soon sumasem, I tell Gentia. What do I dare you to Gentesica Tons of Nassi? Gentia Abefunu Jess, a brand here, walk on university to every. Who qualify our Ghana? What's the Ghana? The other what was so cooperative? I could bomb master's degree. What bridging? What part Ghana? Would your application about to say office and found? Would you have to empty office and found? Would you have to health insurance and found? Me patch up which I am necessary and might be the equum and yet done tenant done tenant is a cocoa me patch up. Krobi wa krobi twaso me say asoli ya fe the power of Mount Tabor our prophet Agabi Danono me say ma kebi hu ebi uba ukuta galon sa galon bra el suna ye difference the baba Ghana asofo e kan wa samno 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Christ is sunny no what the 5 full minutes are the buyer your evangelist your pastor your bishop

0: your reverend, and a batch of your prophet, or bearing a juma way, and Lutina Unam, Cantamanto, three quasso, Ubos evangelist, Wassisan Adaka, our Quanitawa, a bar, and in a cuposo in your position, no, and a batch of pastors who are sort of no super preacher, a queer of a fast over Quavi, or no sooner Jumano, the patch of bishop or so and the away, and a can with deep force or deep force when a juma. Men on Yakupa Demi as prophet. It becomes soon summa, some soon summa country. And now for the Bibi me too, make quite this offer, Duman, yet maybe I be that, Minas offer, me your default. It be better who said, be become soon summa, Sam. I did be a wee be uncos who said, I did be teaching. I did tell them a part to your pretty two time, yaw, I saw them. We did Yakupa said that in the Maso. Colas who fanny that, your buff without a buff for the cassia. Now so up to date in Yaman Koye. 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us, but that's a powder. I want to show them all. Powder. Powder, okay, me told me. 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We'll be back here with you and we'll be washing from when I'm catching up. We'd have fear with you, but if you do, yes, you will feel, but the powder, you be. Kuhugu, the best way to the Kataga, which I got was one. I got the powder, the Paco, yeah, Omna, what do you mean, Miss Henning? Mommy, friend, papa, friend, brother, friend, sister, friend. 0547462381. 0547462381 Yankonia. Ask my new dear say Yankonia. Abba be tell me or procure to work on Kofobro trip. Connessiman, I didn't see Kerry Salamama. Nansa can invest at Yankonia Bonnet. The Patu will be tell you. Promise and Freddy of Panaqua was so our Lenan so or Baba Senepa. I know Bukun, Niawanamo Sanuabro, the Pasama Chosamama, and yet Dantana Danta, Namo Danta Babapano, and only the Kako Elbano. It's open Abramu Yedi, open so dear, duty was as you were. The patrol and this was seen and couple deform, and your deep phone your deep fool, and then your sophon and so forth. Why can't the team come out with you? None of Sophon Kohunsa, none of them Kohunsa, Uko Babe, and Uncle Sophobe, Namania Dal Swap, now Ko Papa, Uko Sophobe Patrol, and Yasofu, or Bian Juma, Etina Patri, or deep what, or Bunga Bushim, or only a Bessian Yasiatum, not in Commissar Cassiatu, nay ye di Abba Baboso, it's a patron for some choice. 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Akome Pacho. Mantin Zion be personal, and one hour more for the bad. It's a bravo person, and what did you compare before the four girls swap one? Menoka, I go to the hot, and to the rest of your hat. No, what's not so no dear? And you have to come down to the scene. Namono comes soon to Massam. I can hear dear Sama to Abravoso, or do four premiers that is good. A bravo Cassan for some person in Omkasa, me bomb pious and contour for Bravosa. It's my best of the four, or no mess in the dorsum, a money or an idea. Bakuma, I have simple, and I'm business a simple and never him. I don't say any 0244 07 200 6 0244 07 200 6 0244 07 200 6. The patrol Yanginam Puano and Sumasra, the patrol Tiny Yanginam Puano Sumasra. I found a one mass with them Nasumasra. It's in Passamacho, say Abrabon, I saw San Juan. One number one, take a car one Samno. One in Crawford, you are the moon come up. One in Crawford, the Abrabon moon come up. And Samako Togo, and Samakofania, one on the new come up. Papa was on the Pomo Wine. Anonymous soon Suma at New Kunipan. Only in the park or soon Sumatinum. Only need you come up. And I know I will do for Gabus. I say yet. Mammy will buy you on one of them for. Or do for Samma, what I've been wanted. Your friend, I question my answer. I was me, Madame Ford. Men in the book was set up for it. Men were not going to fear near thee. No, I'm not in fear near thee. Or do for the moon and soon Sumuyas. Wow, in Anna, who fear for. And your better question my answer. It's on over the new come up. Everybody did you know the new come on a castle in that one. And I do a corner of the questions we have to call fear, which no one could do come up. A question my answer. So yes, for you, do a demand be ye, and I do not be for the Masada Kanduro. It's one Casa Chaki. One number do a no man, man to one Casa Rubian Misset. What a center as well, Koro King. What a center was Mamma Dunibia. Kumakuma to you, would you forget us for them who are studio animal life on? Men and Neber Casa and Bissan and Samba Kumu, Wabason and Kuama on your deep for Bami and Sana Bayet, Minimi and Toko for deep for me and Sambayet, a person of Pabia one time at Mokrumuha, and I want time now, but another idiot for prayer friends. Man who had a peer, maybe Western University and Yentia, and that day will feel his mother because of Missa and Zmadia, and Kayaka and Nedan's Madia, Naka, the Kasema Gabus was ma. Now the Tuna Gabus at Jansma for her, at that half a sneak, a little bogus for her, Takwa and we now Quasma, Aquaja Gabus, a quancher. 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
0: Dada Boko,
1: on your copy as a fun Islam. 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
0: yes o kire me
1: etu me be kire ade no ahu se ye be tra se ka to bi o sa de tira so fo be tra mo preach ana mo ba ya fentire bra so mo ko bra ana mo preach about prosperity me pa to se won ni bible na en ka sent ye so fo no. If you don't know Bible and can send yourself, that's what being the two already. I said, I'm going to be having your deep for
0: your deep for.
1: And then can't tell me to be too.
0: That'd be the
1: best. I can't do quite having. You were so far, yes, sir. And what did you have to do with evangelist?
0: Evangelist.
1: Who Paco finding the meaning of evangelist? Bible is better much.
0: And
1: now finding the meaning of prophet. Bible is Jim. And apostles in the Jim. And I'm a part of you will be a friend bishop.
0: Bishop.
1: One also did Jim. And the prophet, Majuma and the Sasami. Yeah, yeah, the Fujuma after 15 years. What is some Kofuji and
0: dancing?
1: As somebody be a CM. And you are also admire. It is schoolboy. Magana Fums, I can be your default. It's my beta. And your DS. And you are many paye about prosperity. We preach about prosperity. Many are
0: born.
1: What is that? You are yet to require
0: evangelism.
1: As a city protest, who would you have cost to a brand? What I saw them to so to do. And you don't have any same function.
0: And what
1: will be also first? I didn't want to tell. Tama otaji buku baye ba so
0: fa
1: wo problem
0: wo problem
1: wo ja se wo ya di fu samuni ya to fu bi aka tra wunti
0: guys
1: second chronicle chapter
0: 20
1: verse number 20 Ghana 20 me
0: omunti breso samu homa to sumie
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1: mo beti
0: mo beti e
1: to pe ye di a
0: be opet wo ye ye wa brabo sika ja ni sam wa ko wa de ye to
1: wo
0: nya wa ni papa abrabo ni ko suba no bible say do nyakopo
1: The next person, the prophet.
0: We just saw for Obi and Yaf Breno. On from the land, make us some back up to the Brabos.
1: 0 0 0 0 0 0 0 0 0 0 0 0 0 0 0 0 0 0 0 0 0 0 0 0 0 0 0 0 0 0 0 0 0 0 0 0 0 0 0 0 0 0 0 0 0 0 0 0 0 0 0 0 0 0 0 0 0 0 0 0 0 0 0 0 0 0 0 0 0 0 0 0 0 0 0 0 0 0 0 0 0 0 0 0 0 0 0 0 0 0 0 0 0 0 0 0 0 0 0 0 0 0 0 0 0 0 0 0 0 0 0 0 0 0 0 0 0 0 0 0 0 0 0 0 0 0 0 0 0 0 0 0 0 0 0 0 0 0 0 0 0 0 0 0 0 0 0 0 0 0 0 0 0 0 0 0 0 0 0 0 0 0 0 0 0 0 0 0 0 0 0 0 0 0 0 0 0 0 0 0 0 0 0 0 0 0 0 0 0 0
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0: She said, "What you broke the sticker? Any try? Any
1: broker?
0: What did I say?
1: I come up with seven chiabos.
0: Yes. What you push out broke the tenacity?
1: If you come,
0: we are talking.
1: What did I say?
0: What did you say? You are the Bidian. What you try?
1: What you try? Jesus.
0: What be Peter to pay for? What did I say? And then I come for you. A cadaver.
1: A cadaver.
0: You must say. Soon be did
1: he say?
0: What you are the young talk?
1: What you are
0: the young talk?
1: You are the young talk.
0: Diabetes.
1: Diabetes.
0: Asthma.
1: Asthma.
0: Stroke.
1: Stroke.
0: Hypertension.
1: Hypertension.
0: Patricia.
1: Zero seven.
0: Sophia as Abrabona Yabosisiano. You have faith in me, you knew a church on a mob row.
1: You have faith in
0: me, you have faith in the kind. I was so young, maybe I'd be so far to Abra. We know deep for me, we do Abra. I tell a quantra, obey Abra, we'll bet you across the amount.
4: And a crap.
0: Messages when you put the fortune by the patrol can lamentation, mammy. 0244 072006
4: 0244 072006 0244 0072006 0244 0072006 0244 0072006 0244 0742006 0242 0742006 0242 0742006 0242 0742006 0242 0742006 0242 0742006 0242 0742006 0242 0742006 0242 0742006 0242 0742006 0242 0742006 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
0: I'm not going to be able to do it. I'm not going to be able to do it. I'm not going to be able to do it. I'm not going to be able to do it. I'm not going to be able to do it. I'm not going to be able to do it. I'm not going to be able to do it. I'm not going to be able to do it. I'm not going to be able to do it. I'm not going to be able to do it. I'm not going to be able to do it. I'm not going to be able to do it. I'm not going to be able to do it. I'm not going to be able to do it. I'm not going to be able to do it. I'm not going to be able to do it. I'm not going to be able to do it. I'm not going to be able to do it. I'm not going to be able to do it. I'm not going to be able to do it. I'm not going to be able to do it. I'm not going to be able to do it. I'm not going to be able to do it. I'm not going to be able to do it. I'm not going to be able to do it. I'm not going to be able to do it. I'm not going to be able to do it. I'm not going to be able to do it. I'm not going to be able to do it. I'm not going to be able to do it. I'm not going to be able to do it. I'm not going to be

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1: over the mind.
0: No, you ain't quite heaven.
1: I'm quite heaven.
0: Oh, you ain't quite heaven.
1: You ain't quite heaven. What heaven? What heaven?
0: Wafa. As a man, I'm okay.
1: Ah.
0: Yes, Christ or Bayer. Who is the one who heaven now?
1: Debi.
0: Yaka was a Lazarus. Now Lazarus, who never saw him.
1: Aye.
0: Lazarus or Bufia, who never saw Lazarus him.
1: Aye.
0: Sika family.
1: Sika family.
0: And Lazarus. On few here, Bufia. On few, I'm a patro.
1: Sika family. Rich family. Rich family.
0: What you say? Lazarus rich. That is yes, Christ or Namu. Na dia me dia para no dia bone bi da
1: bone bi da
0: e
1: kada
0: o tu ma se
1: tu ma se
0: su bi
1: do ya o tu ya to
0: ya
1: bo dia
0: aka na me
1: se
0: wo se so
1: bra bo
0: ye bi bi
1: o ye ka tsame
0: 0244 07 2 0 0 6 0 2 0 0 6 0 2 0 0 0 6 so for me bo
1: and okay
0: yesu bo ampa ma bo dam ni wan pa mo bo dam
1: on
0: ko ni fie
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1: to tell
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1: Any old German,
0: why cry?
1: I am one.
0: It's
1: if you are in
0: wonderful.
1: Na
0: Bontene, and so I want
1: every
0: fifty,
1: and yes, Bontano,
0: as you want.

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0: no nyere
1: sie
0: na eso so na ba
1: edua no so so na ba
0: mosuni bia
1: mosuni bia
0: na dua no
1: dua no aba
0: ana wode sa ama aman no yade
1: ama na aman
0: oh wonderful dua na hayo
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1: and not today, Rade, I do my trial yet room. I got a hope for Diffa. What you two trial yet, you Diffa Gabus.
0: What I hear is what you say, trial you.
1: What I say, what say, and soon about this one, Janice, is not Jana buying. And yet, this I'm an am I,
0: I
1: mean, I make
0: a baby,
1: me a revelation,
0: Gabby,
1: me a dog,
0: Gabby,
1: my trouble,
0: Gabby,
1: and your Babu,
0: the Babu,
1: what is soon we are so one thing,
0: that's one thing.
1: Let's say soon when a Janice,
0: Dennis,
1: not Giano.
2: 0244072006 0244072006 0244072006 Hello.
3: Hello.
2: Asu Jane Kang.
3: Yeah, Kang was so for.
2: Okay, sir. Friend.
3: Make a perfect tema.
2: When we say, what your voice in a clear?
3: Bachelor.
2: What in a clear?
3: Bachelor.
2: Make us in Biatro. Unum Ashaman.
3: Bachelor.
2: Unum Ashaman.
3: Bachelor.
2: Me wo Ashaman. Bruno, your friend is Zenu.
3: Okay.
2: Zenu Station. Wow. Do you want a friend number? What?
3: Oh, okay.
2: If I want to sabin kung fa when I'm in a minute. On sabin kung.
3: Okay.
2: Left.
3: Okay.
2: 1, 2, 3, 4, 5. Make an question, say.
3: 5.
2: Huh?
3: 5.
2: One brother Bismarck. What's your name?
3: Gabi.
2: What's your name? What name me?
3: Gabi.
2: Who me da?
3: What's your name?
2: What do you say? Me know a cassette is here. Brother Bismarck. What is Bismarck? Aqua.
3: Enya.
2: Biba. Kanfoka. Me washa man Zenu. Zenu Station, wa bra.
3: Okay.
2: Why? Huh? Miss. Why? 0244072006 0244072006 Onyanko ponti asipunshira Nipa biyala utiye anopayi Brabe du ashama bebiya wubiyala Ube du ashama wafa zenu ka Usube siwe zenu station Zenu station bar stop wa Nwa frame number Hello Uwo
1: Powder, yeah, I'm ready. Uncle, because some of the powder, also the powder amount. And I don't talk for a common war with you. The few were in the house, but two didn't fear an amount. Be what if you want to do with Sammy on my patrol back and Numasam. I will be a town on the patrol, so the ones who are starting to opera, no what to take. A powder. And when I'm a media drama, it's only a bit the gun of work, I say your bosom, and your drone as a woman, no better than my alien sister, Peter Diabetes. I
4: owe, eh?
1: Diabetes,
4: Diabetes.
1: Diabetes. Wonderful.
4: Now, sir, Abro, according to doctor, no, you said diabetes in the
1: What's according to why?
4: According to doctor.
1: According to doctor, who is doctor in front of man of God? Hey. I was a doctor. Doctor, in your school, walk on a
4: yatana.
1: Don't compare any doctor to Agabus. Nakupodi Fakas, I was a doctor. Me part of ready to be a bia. I'm ready to be a bia. Our brab in India. What you say na? I'm ready now. Go put me a bia. Mose and the pumato. Anuwo.
4: Edani.
1: Iron did the pumato and anuwo.
4: Edani.
1: Now Mose di na. I'm a minute iron di na.
4: Oh,
1: a
4: minute.
1: Anyesa pumana edani wo warum. Anyanu na Mose satame. Anu asiru kwa chia Jordan posuma ya punumu panyo.
4: Punumu panyo.
1: Me part of ready to lagana franka se me part of pumana edani wo wete ya bosom. And now God will save me by save you bosom. And you draw. And you're in fear with it, and a yazan, and a yantro, and a incomes of who, and in fear with it, and some say when I. When they tell beaties, and I was so bar, no one can cook. Remember, I said, I'm a Kanko Kanko Kunoso. I said, I'm a film and what I make Kanko Kanko Kunoso. I said to you, what day you be a film? What I say? And only dear, we are ready to be here and make a wassam at a Ghana for season. I'm copy a doctor, be a seven day. What I say? Now, I mean, your friends are fibro. One can say doctors will be no pressing, and yet in our dear.
4: Okay.
1: Or by neck can't cook and a bit of money on me. Or no, your fibro and a new floor. And then you're no pressing. Yeah, yeah. Sister, when you say it, Nako, you're no pressing and can be part of the free and Senegal.
4: Okay, I say.
1: Fibro, Daniel. Doctors will be no pressing, no pressing the corner. Send a fibro and a second question. This is a year in our dear.
2: But by your member, the Sue Smack and Trop, so for a pressing and messing. Mamma Facos, soft man for kind of permanent abripper. Hello?
3: Hello?
2: Open your friend, what do you read?
3: Hello?
2: The part of what? Ober frame bia. What do you read? You know, and pay. O frame, and as one do you read? You know, may you a frizzle. Make sure, sir, what do you read? You know, grandson, what frame is there? O do you read? You know, no affray. O fra. Dear Cosso, a wabra bombiala. Me and Cassa, me catcher, fashion with him. Set

0: 5. Opinion Henry, one Mr. Henry, a Eason.
1: Yeah.
0: One I've got here, children. What opinion can I see here? What is here? What's he? Yes, my lord.
1: Yes, my lord.
0: And your brother, a Eason.
1: If I try.
0: Your Eason, Henry.
1: If I try.
0: Where's Yamida?
1: If I try.
0: Mama, one past 7 o'clock. Papa, Yashi, Bonnie, Yashi. Your other brother Henry Eason.
1: If I try.
0: Would to make it put secret?
1: If I try.
0: Mama wanna pass 7 o'clock. Brabi home.
1: If I try, Mati.
0: What Jimmy Eddy?
1: If I try.
0: Me wa a shy mind. Would do a shy mind. What for Zenu car? Now where's with Zenu Family Hospital?
1: If I try, Mati.
0: 1, 2, 3, 4, 5. Me can't quit, say.
1: Pacho 5.
0: 5. Me who say, ya woo kriada Wednesday. Ah?
1: Pacho
0: anybody. What say?
1: Anu quality.
0: And yanu quality, I mean, control. A summer bar. Send ya bay ya u beji me a dinty. A ready mammy who be you. Say, we ya carpenter. Capi. Pacho
1: anybody.
0: Ah?
1: Pacho anybody.
0: One is solution.
1: Pachai Nukwali.
0: Kwaku solution.
1: Pachai.
0: Henry Eason.
1: Pachai Nukwali.
0: Kapi. Wajimi Edi.
1: Pachai.
0: Eneme nya aswale. Eneye kwesiada aswale. No mass service. O ba we jalwe siyesi hukama. 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
1: Pachai Nukwali. 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
0: Nukwali. Then I see.
1: I also call my new Ababa to open me to me on to me, baby.
0: Or so on, baby, one of a jaw and ask some more.
1: Oh, many niggas about on banning chain.
0: On person, baby. And you
1: know, I mean to me,
0: but I mean, cast only didn't tell me who's our irrational.
1: If I tell you,
0: you call me who said. And so I know Creda, as some are making. Who be the home come out with you, what?
1: If I jam at it.
0: Dali, see, who come do I shy my Fazenu car? Nisu is Zenu Family Hospital. Jan Family Hospital, signboard nasi. From a number we are, why?
1: If I jam at it.
0: And your grace and peace. Who's the grace and peace, my lord?
1: Grace and peace, my lord.
0: Make sure where the man pay ya. Good. Hello. 0244072006. Any other question? Do a shama wafa Zenu car. You drop a Zenu Family Hospital. Which a Family Hospital signboard nasi. Now a frame number. O frame number na me money by the foul. No do a bremi. Hello. Hello. Mammy and Chia, good one. Waha. O frau, see grace and peace, my lord.
2: Grace and peace, my lord.
0: Dum radio, no mammy.
2: I tell you.
0: Ma, when you are, and I send my pee. Oba. Oba.
2: Yes. Grace and peace, my lord.
0: Grace and peace, my daughter. I want to say.
2: I tell you.
0: Men cast some bincho, and I'm in trouble. Oba.
2: Patrocat.
0: Huh? Patrocat. When him,
2: sir?
0: When him? Cassade, mammy. Cassade.
2: Patrocat.
0: Found stabbing kung fu when him 2 times.
2: 1, 2.
0: A bra would have won safa when him 2 times, you know. Anna me hu adie bi unim abrantie bi fe na mark
2: mai yemba
0: ma hu se wo ba Madam Comfort, one comfort atwe ajete.
2: Atwe.
0: Ma captura ba mazuniki. Enyo ne comfort atwe ajete.
2: Atwe.
0: Enya oba ne Macdop.
2: Michael.
0: Enya oba ne no, enya oba ne Michael.
2: Atwe.
0: We shia mi da oba. Unime. Atwe.
2: Atwe.
0: Why a fire service ejuma per fire?
2: Atwe.
0: What does you woman as we jai? What about pension?
2: Because
0: me who?

0: What's your mother? Mommy. When you're a direction, who do a shy mind? What for Zenuka? Where's with Zenu Family Hospital? Who do a shy mind? What for Zenuka? Now, where's with Zenu Family Hospital? 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Me no work access is here. Me ma kwain da. Mama wa no pay 7 o'clock. Gale bra bi humi anopay. 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O ba. Come with the phone, see me, sir. You see, you can't. Why? That's what I see. I woke
1: no way. Well, call Bank Bell.
0: What the other hood, the busy. Oh, by my yard, dear mamma, my mouth 7 days. Baby, I couldn't be a baby if you know the man can read you. Why? When that direction? Who do I shine my main station? No, I for Zenu. Mese fine faka.
1: Zenu.
0: Ah, ofa Zenu ka no esu Zenu Family Hospital.
1: Family Hospital. Na ma.
0: Da bi u be gina Family Hospital signboard na se no afre. O ba we galo asiesi ho kama ene ye kwasi ada sole ene na menya wa botre ne watra office. 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
1: Me ti le ti pa because do kanu.
0: Miss Mobile, last thing about the package. Make sure, what did you
1: jabby
0: be an abra? You be didn't come. That's it. On my titty, Wabra fire service, on my titty, Wabra was a Brabby whom you are the pair. That's me, Bray. And yet, grace and peace. What's the grace and peace, my lord?
1: Grace and peace, my lord.
0: That's me, Bray. Hello.
2: Hello, Grace and peace.
3: Grace and peace, my lord. Gatun Kasefi 24. About Hoda.
2: Oh, Kasefi Community 4.
3: Gatun, about Hoda.
2: What about me, Champe? There problem.
3: I'm Pacho. Name Junso. I'm a mawa dia ebasa. Let me do a lot of family on the call. Name Junso. Me demi fee.
2: How old are you? Where do you see a saying?
3: If I told you, I'm 29, and I don't so. It has a year.
2: Me patro, what qua while you say, and a problem need to have a fee?
3: If I told my qua was here and nine, and I'm a fee.
2: What while 4 times?
3: If I told you,
2: would that not who would be a debate and what you so go? When the Bema Dawa, when the Bema Daya, we are cry, who best shall know Adjun Song.
3: That's
2: right. Bema Lija, when I'm going with your uncle Bema, who shall have problem no?
3: That's right. I mean, Bema, me fee, to me fee, and that man peace, me da, Johnson, and Mac, it's not, I am in one of my dinner horse.
2: 29 years. Where she and Mamma Macuma Quen 9? Ah, Sajun so problem in Tinian Quisivay. What's a Mamma and 9 Munun, a young Wadi Munu, the Oma Yong Wadi? Into war 29 Wakwa Walim, you know, aye, yeah, our papa Nin, aye. 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But who best see the young who's our problem no? And I'm glad she's saying. 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
2: 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We shall have a problem ni be da what is
3: me
2: what ya na me say on your day we
3: shall have
2: dear omo sise ma obiala metwem brayanya wo ba ye no ba me nche no twia consultation fee
3: ba so de me che di dia
2: wo ba ye no akwankira me de ma wa ko ye no wo ba obi ka se twia consultation fee when she have consultation fee, a quantum de Mauquayen, and eh? And this one can see where Dows and Guasino, a friozo. We shall saw how the view. A young mammy of Shem and the Guan Master. My stop of standing at Fruz, was eh?
3: So kind.
2: And I say, Emma Bill. Bema, we are winning over Wishan at the same. I was missing an after thing.
3: I'm part of me, I
2: Bosumin Kun,
3: a
2: couple
3: of
2: Bosumin Miss
3: Nankin
2: Kuni, I went in the war. That's right. Obama in channel, you send him, maybe. If I saw him bound, then Johnson and
3: maybe.
2: And maybe, what is? That's
3: Papa.
2: Mbio. And we are sharing to a trap. What is
3: it?
2: Oba maintained when she had consultation fee.
3: But when she did, yeah.
2: I can't tell me the mawa quaye no yamia ya dumb. Measure any more.
3: That is
0: 0244-072-006. Hello? Me pacho ofra and your good morning ofra we see grace and peace my lord
4: masa
0: ofra chia grace and peace my lord and son abeka sawakasa
4: peace my lord
0: grace and peace my lord
4: the peace my lord
0: akwaya bon Me pacho, what's it then? Because what's all mammy? I day.
4: I meant to have bridged on my phone. I'll find you. So, ma'am, then come at me. I could swab me. I could say, but when you're better, 30 years. Oh, I don't know what in change. So, about one in the maybe send it. Why about crap? But then on fence or what? Then what on fence or on better miss to work around my phone. I'm going to so. The person missing in car. Oh, I'm not to make cafe. I'm going to friend my member. Oh.
0: Aye, found Sabin Kunfa when I'm in the radio. Found Sabin Kunfa when I'm in the radio.
4: Okay.
0: 1, 2, 3, 4, 5. One brother said, 30 don't come.
4: Because
0: I seem one appear Yamel. Dear question and yakwa. Oh, but to white tank catching natural by any dig go subrem why? To white tank catching try by any dig go subra. Hello? Hello? Ain't I a qua shaman? Me a fa Zenu car near Swiss Zenu Family Hospital. We see a one-way friend number. Hello? Hello?
5: Grace and peace, my Lord.
0: I can tell what to say.
5: Pastor, me want you.
0: What did you question now?
5: Pastor,
0: the ahina yo one one.
5: Oh, Pastor, make my son and person.
0: What your dance here, Ekoso?
5: Pastor,
0: the ahina yo one one.
5: Oh, Nina.
0: Come back to fetch me then out.
5: Yo, be June son when one and
0: Men casting bintro and I'm in Chamba.
5: But you'll be my catcher.
0: One is Samini.
5: But you mean,
0: wouldn't we say? Nippa and I were Jumanisa, a ready mammy who said we're a bender, we're still bender.
5: But
0: when you're bender,
5: yes, the bender.
0: When I catch me. Waji miedi.
5: Mbajoa.
0: 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Mary ametepe.
5: Mbajoa. 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
0: 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Biko mi huma. 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
5: Okay.
0: When some amine pewasem.
5: Bajoy.
0: And ya wini samini.
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5: Yes si benda.
0: Mi hunse mame a ye friend Mary. Wesh yamida.
5: Bajo David.
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5: Bacho.
0: 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Wenya direction.
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5: Ashaimai, bacho.
0: Udu ashaima main stage wa busubia se uku zenu. Mese woko hei.
5: Zenu.
0: Ofa Zenu ka no wesi we Zenu Family Hospital. Jina Family Hospital signboard na se frame number we ya why?
5: Gotcha.
0: And there dabei.
5: Ne Sunday.
0: And there Sunday ne date here say.
5: And
0: there 10th May 2026. Say with two voice ne clear.
5: Gotcha.
0: Mama was 7 o'clock. Wait away.
5: Oh, me yeah.
0: Oh, bow no banemra. We come. Oh, bow me no bidding come on. Oh, bow no yere mra no pay. Waji miedi.
5: Waji waji pa.
0: And there, aye Sunday. And there, 10th May. Dale, when the way yere, eme humi ano pay ya. Why? May ya dear man, where you manage swally? Papa and your ship, one in your ship. You bid you command to pay, why?
5: Roger.
0: That was simply good. What Uber free beer? We see grace and peace, my Lord. When you have grace and peace, my Lord, person. Be a Kenyan and a catcher. Hello? Hello?
6: Hello? Hello.
0: Yes.
6: Grace and peace, my Lord.
0: Grace and peace, my daughter. Mommy, what to say? What to say? What to say? Oh, hello. Oba, what to say? I'm sorry, mommy. Cut when I ufu ne freezy. Me kasa wente. Suffer me, Bill. We are very sorry. I wish you a four. You are quite shy, man. Yeah, Fazi, look at hello. Grace and peace, my daughter. What is her mommy?
7: I'm to my hell.
0: Men Cassim, Bintro, and I'm in Chamber.
7: But how can?
0: Wouldn't we say? A bit of frame, you know. When the pain can come, near the ne penye ka sem patu ha wat de ekoso nyina
7: bato
0: wo ye dey e wo brazil generation
7: e bato na mi esu manje
0: I don't know where jai what's na we dey
7: mi esu manje
0: se wa na wote se school no
7: bato
0: a you fine brazil generation me boy
7: bato
0: e den dey see here
7: Ah?
0: But I don't want to pay all money to go to school. No. My Sarah, one of my Sarah.
7: That's on
0: you. Where she am, Auntie Sarah?
7: Okay.
0: When you're me, what you must say, what you mean? And then you're Kwesiada, and then you're 10th. Me, who nipa makumaku 12th. Nyawa.
7: Bacho.
0: Nyawa ni Madam Sarah Kwe.
7: Bacho.
0: Ni mame, wajimi edi.
7: Bacho.
0: Mene woka sesi siye.
7: Bacho.
0: Mi nyawa no pay, ansana bo 8 o'clock. Suwe nya direction no.
7: Bacho.
0: Druwen, sana bo 8 o'clock. Eneye kwesia da aswale. 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Me bo mami bi din akere o. 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No. Wajimi edi. Ene me nye, ene ye normal service, ene ye kwesi ada sole. O ba ya 10 15 minutes o call baby. What make you put secret? Ene da bay. What's that?
7: Sunday.
0: And then Sunday, what your voice in a clear?
7: Which one?
0: On set, soft view of what we preach here. Obe fra fra fra enko e. We what in a clear?
7: Which one?
0: Sarah.
7: Which one?
0: And that's me, bring. I'm in count. Good. Hello? 0244072006. Hello? Hello?
8: Hello.
0: Oh, what you say?
8: Double pound.
0: Dum radio no mami. Dum radio no mami.
8: What do
0: you? Oh, yeah.
8: Double pound.
0: What's on the yaw kai?
8: I'm not going to be able to swim kai.
0: Nah, when you say

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1: Me patcho, brave woman. 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
0: it. I'm patcho.
1: Who was here say?
0: Patcho, me was 30 years.
1: 30 years, oh, while you were.
0: Patcho, Davy.
1: Disappointment in Kwana, and we'll be a member of Brabu, no disappointment.
0: Patcho.
1: Oh, by me, say, I was Shaman Zino. I can't tell me, tell me, where she was Shabema.
0: Patcho.
1: I wouldn't be able to walk to Tonyama, was in New Year, where you want it.
0: Yeah, Patcho.
1: 30 years, oh, while that, oh, what that.
0: Davy.
1: Bebe bi obebo abrabu bi anwe disappoint onu oko.
0: That's right.
1: And then oba me kwa kwante oba me 4 months yani. We shia be ma ne mototo nyama wa shi ye new year obekwa kwa ye o hwan die.
0: And that's right.
1: To white tankati trebe ma ni dingo subra.
0: That's right.
1: Na min kamu mo si ne be ya disappoint obi anwe kwa ye o hwan die wati.
0: That's
1: right. E ti mo atoto nyama na so we di ka ko hu abusia.
0: That's right.
1: When you are going to
0: be here,
1: what queen will get to a bush and say, New York, Baba, young one day?
0: But your
1: and your brand, to white sankets, you never seen the Dinko Sobrani.
0: That's
1: obey on one day, what?
0: I'm back.
1: When you're 30 years, winning back, oh, well, let
0: that.
1: Baby, be a barber, but what book was an oko? 30 years.
0: That's
1: right. Obama was just 4 months. And the way she had been, I went to Wuja. He did bring a rear or quack for your 1 year.
0: That's right.
1: To white and catch it, you didn't go to Brennan. Why?
0: That's right.
1: But I said, Yamin Kahn. And your grace and peace.
0: Grace and peace, man.
1: Obama, on Utria consultation fee.
0: That's right.
1: Ube do my solid demo on me, baby, catch it, she has to car and send away around my office.
0: Bachelor,
1: when she have consultation fee, a quantum in the mouth, we are quenching the way she have Bema. You do bring your rear Bema and a quail 1 year.
0: That's
1: it. Yame entering
2: 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Was in New Year, it is free May Yakopim New Year. No, I say almost 6 months. 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You will 8 months. I'm what they young boy. Now my wally New Year, it's in part to 8 months. 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Chira wene bema di dingo subra, mi mo bema na trasye. 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Yebe yosu wabe yesu wabe walo. Why? Wasi wanya 30 years. Wanyen sen da. 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Onwe da. 30 years.
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1: 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Asole ne Excel Chapel International. Hello. 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Odo ho te sei.
2: Sarah, yeah.
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1: I
0: me boa. 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
0: 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I saw in here Excel Chapel International. Hello. 0244072006. 0244072006. 0244072. Hello.
2: Peace, my Lord.
0: Hello.
2: Grace and peace, my Lord.
0: La Katura Bama Zuniki. What to say?
2: Namian.
0: And pay your coin.
2: Sisiana, I'm sorry.
0: Huh?
2: Sisiana, I'm sorry.
0: That's Sisiana, I was sorry. What is grace and peace in the way? What is the way?
2: Oh,
0: it's you. It's a concern. Now, what can I help you say? What is it? What is Sisiana? What is it? What is it? What is it? What is it? What is it? What is it? What is it? What is it? What is it? What
2: is it?
0: When you're straightforward, I cannot talk to you.
2: Oh, sorry.
0: 0244072006. 0244072006. You're quite shy, man. You're first Zenu car. Yes, you're Zenu Family Hospital. Hello?
3: Good morning.
0: Yeah, child, good morning. Oh, flowers, grace and peace, my Lord.
3: Grace and peace, my Lord.
0: And then what's in the pair? You're one.
3: I
0: must say, I'm not going to be able to do it. What do you know? Madam, do you read me? Cut the corner.
3: Do you know my problem? What do you know? That's right.
0: What's the one that's my name? Nadia.
3: And
0: we are not going to be able to do it. We are not going to be able to do it. On Sabin Kufa for enemy 2 times.
3: That's a mediafa.
0: 1, 2, 3, 4, 5. One in Richmond.
3: Bajo Neba.
0: Obani Akurano.
3: Bajo.

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0: but white and catchy. Should I win a bear money dinko subra? Better what dinna we are, dear we are, the better of a beffy. Better of a beffy, boy, dear, umboa dear. One way a pelle pelle pelle, when a bear matter, but once a bear massy. Better no dear, yammy, oh, ba, oh, banny. The patch on your banner, Richmond.
1: Bachelor,
0: and you want it at your address.
1: Bachelor,
0: winning Tina.
1: Tina,
0: you're there.
1: And
0: I'm not first, but I'm in Castle, so and to question Montemana.
1: And
0: I'm not going to
1: any
0: minion to come. But I'm going
1: to
0: pay because I'm going to say, yeah, why? I'm going to say, my zenu, oh, but the white tank, you're going to be a man. What you mean, Adjuati? Adjuajes? What you mean?
1: Bachelor.
0: Jolly Brow officer, no pay away.
1: Bachelor.
0: Oh, Bath for Richmond, but what did you say?
1: Bachelor, 16 years.
0: Fanny Breman, no pay.
1: Bachelor.
0: That was me, Bray. And your grace and peace.
1: Shalom.
0: I say grace and peace, my Lord.
1: Grace and peace, my Lord.
0: But that's me, Bray.
1: Bachelor.
0: Good. Hello?
2: Hello, peace and peace.
1: Hello?
2: Peace and peace.
0: What's your name? What's your name? Too bad, too bad, too bad, too bad, too bad. Too bad. Me pa cho kasa mi ti o. Jaye kakra mame. Hello?
1: Me na si na tata mi su ni mba ya. 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Me na si a tata ya u. E me si se me tunya so ya nante. Mi na a chuchi.
2: Na wana si a tata, wana si a ugu.
1: Pacha, ndari.
2: Which me fa wana ni si fo?
1: It is
2: 3 years, and I'm 21st of
1: when
2: you're
1: suffering
2: 3 years, and what
1: pass
2: out how
1: you?
2: But I call hospital?
1: Hospital.
2: 3 years, you know, which in the brain? When I be doing it, I won't know which way for when I need to see for Monante.
1: And to be fancy for Monante.
2: Yamin, your day.
1: I'm sure on your case, but when I am one, because I bring to my mind, I'm about fine.
2: Uncle, and Yamia, Kawan, done about fine.
1: Daddy. How?
2: 3 years, won't be Nancy.
1: Nancy.
2: Overcome, baby, I had no feeling.
1: But I.
2: When Nanny be in Yahoo, went to be found Nanny Tia, went to be sue from.
1: Let me name your name now.
2: Walk a hospital to wetting chin be brave.
1: Let me eat in chin.
2: There's no fun, I am quite. It's in the brave. It's in the bath on the house, and
1: me,
2: I do the fine. It's me, I'm
1: sorry,
2: I'm
1: auntie.
2: How? Obey to me, the one better, me, I'm a pay. Fa ho betre ma no pei. 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
0: I can see smile on your face. Hello? 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Hello, Kola?
3: Hello, good morning.
0: Mepa chow flowers in grace and peace. 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
3: Grace and peace, my lord.
0: Grace and peace, my son. What to say?
3: I don't know.
0: What did you call you now?
3: What a pa.
0: And that, babe.
3: And
0: that date, you say?
3: And that 10th.
0: 10th day.
3: 10th me.
0: 10th me. What to be a clear?
3: Bajai.
0: 1, 2, 3, 4, 5. One brother Ken.
3: Bajai, me.
0: One year, yeah, baby, ya. 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Kay, mama wanna pass 7 o'clock. What not tete goo pain, tete goo?
3: Bajai.
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3: Abano gave me a bed on 50.
0: 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Or baby and I need to go.
3: Titi go on system at 12 or the other.
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0: Namisha, hello? 0244072006. 0244072006. Your friend, Lord Agabus. Mima Obebia, happy Mother's Day. It's a special Mother's Day service. Hello?
4: Hello, sir.
0: Yes, Odo.
4: Fish.
0: Hello, what's your name?
4: If I someone can't say, if I don't
0: know. Maybe head, do I go to baby? We say grace and peace, my Lord.
4: Grace, my peace, my Lord.
0: Mami Abom. Huh? What did you say?
4: Nah,
0: 5 years. I said 5 years and Kaun Yanko pension was ultimate. We say grace and peace, my Lord.
4: Grace, my peace, my Lord.
0: Media chill. And to us.
4: I was saying,
0: I was saying, I was saying, I was saying, I was saying, I was saying, I was saying, I was saying, I was saying, I was saying, I was saying, I was saying, I was saying, I was saying, I was saying, I was saying, I was saying, I was saying, I was saying, I was saying, I was saying, I was saying, I was saying, I was saying, I was saying, I was saying, I was saying, I was saying, I was saying, I was saying, I was saying, I was saying, I was saying, I was saying, I was saying, I was saying, I was saying, I was saying, I was saying, I was saying, I was saying, I was saying, I was saying, I was saying, I was saying, I was saying, I was saying, I was saying, I was saying, I was saying, I was saying, I was saying, I was saying, I was saying, I was saying, I was saying, I was saying, I was saying, I was saying, I was saying, I was saying, I was saying, I was saying, I was saying, I was saying, I was saying, I was saying, I was saying, I was saying, I was saying, I was saying, I was saying, I was saying, I was saying, I was saying

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1: Says can you panwa bwa bwa noa? 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And I'm saying, obet me the baby, if you want the bay crown, haba bwa bwa 10 city diano. 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I'm not so problem out the cost of because obi team me call university. The bay haba bwa 10 city diano. 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Me bomb telephone number now the send Ghana 25 city. Me si mama me hunyo. Mamma, who knew a buffoon, Minia Bama. Not only did Nemo Obia, Obamodi, any him. Did there be a cousin, Nemo Pesamedia Baba Mounema, because when the Mount on your bidia, then you be the Umpere Opadian, Mencotiatisim, Fanombano, now I send the Ghana 25 cities. Na if I bore Mr. Amu radio program, maybe. Nayan, Nayan, Tram, Mr. Amu, two shuni. Two new Obian, which are another from a number man, Fabanamano, from a number man, known frame. Na Abano. Unyabidia, so many be the Madika catch yourself. Wouldn't you be a hotel from a number man? Mimu, and you was a dam and I make a throw. Mimu, and you was a dam because I'm planning for say, and you go as you away as your name for talk and you back when I make a throw. And 2 young women who tell me, William Fantinia who tell me, William Kenny will be Bella who tell me someone of pay. Miniaba, a in Slawati, Loton, you bring a beard, you bring a beard, D. Why? For number, never a radio program be. 0545 50 86 25 0545 50 86 25 Minia banka menye sa adwuma me jamire no ho eno kire wo so nyame yado ma ne kwasiada menye bre na me no kasa mo wase ho no mo ntwa Mr. Mo ba 0545 50 86 25 0545 50 86 25 0545 50 86 25 0545 50 86 25 0545 50 86 25 0545 50 86 25 0545 50 86 25 0545 50 86 25 0545 50 86 25 0545 50 86 25 0545 50 86 25 0545 50 86 25 0545 50 86 25 0545 50 86 25 0545 50 86 25 0545 50 86 25 0545 50 86 25 0545 50 86 25 0545 50 86 25 0545 50 86 25 0545 50 86 25 0545 50 86 25 0545 50 86 25 0545 50 86 25 0545 50 86 25 0545 50 86 25 0545 50 86 25 0545 50 86 25 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0545 50 86 25 0545 50 86 25 0545 50 86 25 who send you sika e dia baba eye Mr. Amu Emmanuel e dia baba eye Emmanuel Amo e dia baba eye Emmanuel Amo mama ma sika fuo mama sika fuo sebi me ba ma de huti 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Went to me and you so we go on himself, dear Mr. Mummy. Alive, one life, all time. I was say, straight, you can't put in your citizen. Send no dear, no more dear, and son of my soul. Hello, yes, oh, last number 25. Yeah, me patch out me, cousin, me jam walk as I did, but yeah, my dear son. Then should be a no one's world idea. What's Sunday and I've been Sunday. Mate maybe be a hawati men could do a BHM say. Me more bad bot when you be at a mass. Why? Everybody and come 0545 508625 0545 508625 Sika, Sikayan, Sam, Sabbath, and engineer was in his demo. Set Sunday last week, they see, and this week, dear. And I'm seeing a Kuakuma to him. Now, me near Bobby Murphy, dear. So, and I was asked, that's what I said here. When you send me some, my baby, bot. 0545 508625 0545 508625 0545 508625 0545 508625 0545 508625 0545 508625 0545 508625 0545 508625 0545 508625 0545 508625 0545 508625 0545 508625 0545 508625 0545 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0545 508625 send who this is here, Namimodi, Namin, so Nippon and sending cow, Namimodi, Namin, so because we are what Safidi on Casafidi and so that on Fair Fonso Crammy and Pekinida, but then what to Mr. Monka life, and you can tumpo and yes, DC, the same Biala, and Yanada 0545 5 0 86 25. 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Many be a debrana, a brana, a bre, unsendia, ubet me ascendi, what was sending Susano, Freme, Nejawaba, Pachamunaba, Aban, a bed bought into Miss Row, Jin Kutran, Babia, Ibetriaka, Wajin Kutra, we are my last call, hello. Yes, Aja, good morning. Well, last number 95. 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
2: The Lord God Almighty is gathering his people from every tribe and from every nation unto himself. Thus people have I formed unto myself, that they should show forth my praise, saith the Lord. For God is not ashamed to be called their God. As the girdle cleaveth to the loins of a man, so have I caused my people to cleave unto me. That they shall be unto me for a people, for a praise, and for a name, and even for a glory. That my people would not hear. Of what concord has Christ with Belial? And of what agreement has the temple of God with idols? Wherefore come out from amongst them, and be ye separate,

0: generation, a royal priesthood, and holy nation.
1: Oh,
0: peculiar people, that you should show forth the praises of him who has called you.

0: original.
1: Harden not your heart, for the night is far spent, and the hour cometh, and even now is, that true worshippers shall worship their Father in spirit and in truth.
2: All
1: come to Mount Zion, to the city of the living God, to the heavenly Jerusalem, to the innumerable company of angels,
0: and therefore,
1: and to the general assembly and church of the firstborns, to the Most High God, the judge of all come to his only begotten Son, the Lord Jesus Christ, the author and finisher of our faith, the mediator of our new covenant. Come unto the blood of sprinkling that speaketh better things than that of Abel. O church, as in the days of Adam, Jehovah Adonai has visited his people in the cool of the day. Where art thou?
0: It is a message about Monty, Papa Kid, Papa Kid, Papa Kid.
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0: Mefani bi. 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
1: So cast your burdens upon him, he cares. 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
1: Good morning, Papa. Program here we a program strong. I do Sunday, I'm in TO program, and I'm a little girl. Teresa say I'm in TIA, and I be be a Palani po program too much. Or po program, the pa. Yet that was it. There were yeno. Program now, we yeno. And your program, Ketua. Yet that was in Yamish Shroud, and all my content. No bomb, home by. And then I share. Oh, me introduce the program, the man crop for Babri, Papa K. Me the man bray, no muti and swa. Almost our day. Omoka was century one. Program now, you come up.
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4: Good morning, Pacho. Because if you tell me, Mr. Steven, oh, it was me tell you that I'm a fellow. I'm my testing. I have most of the same. I tap to the beyond of a via some occasion. I am not me, my who say I am not a puppy, sufferers, especially most of them. I'm not a kind of quite a muck and many penny.
5: 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Maybe I will be an occupant shout on two uncle what to Oma winning to Oma Quantin Wati. And I was a pa, white train, I dream, and banana baby super, and occupant car on my
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7: Good morning, sir. 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Name me the compliment. I'm in the program. I'm in the radio station. I'm in the meeting. But if you know what to know, I'm in the compliment. Sir, because you're a jumata. 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It's me, Jim. I'm in the future. So, to me, Jim. I'm in the future. I'm in the
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9: 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Papa K, the original.
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11: 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Fantastic message coming from fantastic, my original Papa King, I'm going to go for it. And I'm going to go for it.

0: Kasa Cassana, Pepra, we have a mamma as it used to go so much for Tikka, first to teach it to them for Woma, Nanya KKK, Funyamisha, Mintia, Damian Miniakra, Redana, me baby, Namimi, as soon as Cotton and Star.
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2: 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Yeah. 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

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Na Pastor Stephen Duya, ɛne Papa K, ɛde nyame asɛm, ɛnwo sra, ɛne nkwanhyɛ ɛbɛbrɛ wo. 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

0: ampa befa so a obetu anamom na onyame ayo kese nyame nhyira wo se wutie count your blessings count your blessings na yehu abehyira wo
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2: 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And in tea and a hot 93.9 FM. I said, Media to Lisa in his presence. Yeah, Papa Ked, the original, and all this said, Media Ebremo, Persia Day, and a Persia de Bia, and a panel, Sia, and a Persia, and a panel, no, only power, Bemu, when he does was Sabra Bum, we hear Retich for, we hear for 2 4 Bia, and then a bra, Papa Ked, the original. Imagine I've come down one day in his presence, my dear Ebrewo, or dear Futu Sem, a Retichin Sem, and some of my Epau Yem, and it will be our Bemwebu, when he does Rasa, our Brabu, BBL, Second Prana for your own, but then, or what the other for a Fiji, and it will pop FM 93.

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2: 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I said, maybe I can be said in his presence. Yeah, Papa K, the original, and all this said, maybe a bravo, Persia day, and a Persia de Bia, and a family, Sia, and a Persia of Pano, no, only power, then you're
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2: ready for, you have to keep what you are, and then you have Papa K, the original. I'm not in his presence with Papa K the original. On

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You're about to listen to the hottest sounds in the world. 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

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I'm black and proud. 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

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No more shots here. And to Bomodia say, oh, Accra, and then the Potemudia, and then my volume from Kakra. But so near Accra. Now, oh, outside Accra, the other patch of my volume across the money goes to mammy. But who are crack, dear Manubra from? Who near Accra? Who outside Accra, dear? The patch of my bottom Kakra.

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1: It's

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Happy Mother's Day. Ghana men in a muhofe. And look, we see that. That's a Ghana ma. I'm quite sorry. What we say, yes. Amen. 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It's your day, but I am pet. Ghana ma. We be our day. Every sort of message from Happy Mother's Day. Happy Mother's Day, Eddie Bamo. And your monk, your new home. 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And your bar. 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Aye. 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And you know. 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
1: Hey,
0: happy Mother's Day, my love. 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
1: Nice one. Nice
0: with
1: one.
0: All my love, your husband, ASP, Mr. Aiden Abawena.
1: Omo said that you important to be asa into the emphasis bo no mo but unim yakobo mama e ma adwen pa wo
0: hwe scripture bi o bible mo
1: yes yes
0: eh ohini bia na okontukwa pa very bold
1: yeah
0: na one another o man for okontukwa na ye pa obi ma na timi e defeat so he unim so oba na ko twanity it is in the bible yes
1: yeah
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0: ASP
1: ASP
0: Mr. Aiden Avawena akọ
1: ne yere
0: okuma se
1: anyu we ni dia
0: yenko

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0: now onu so tema
1: oh no owo kaso
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1: why are there pa so wati atua de oja mami na nanu so ane
0: nice one
1: beti mi aba be dun pempen so se
0: nice
1: e na mi do fu pa uti ewo
0: okay
1: onu so mi ma no happy Mother's Day. Why are there?
0: Okay.
1: Why are there? Let me dey make as me stop.
0: Now, odun say any obi an atumi tin radio suka say me do papa o.
1: E say
0: any obi an atumi kasa.
1: Kuta kuma pa ibodimba.
0: Why are there? Why there me shira o.
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0: me pe
1: enti we don't celebrate them as mothers
0: yeah.
1: Yes
0: yeah.
1: And if they want us to celebrate them as mothers they should change their character
0: because
1: they are omo na ye last baby na last baby na person wey on to say they over first we cannot celebrate so when no enye Mother's Day keke those who are capable of understanding men.
0: I be from mami
1: yes and na
0: enye obi na fere na
1: okay obi okra o ware a na nkundi wa ye na
0: sa
1: microphone ni celebrate o ma fere o na ukun fere o na wa se fere o na these are the people I enye just a woman obi wo wa ko jani ba to baby wow, Johnny Bamani, mommy. It was our uncle back in Korea saying on the banner. Yes, so
0: I'm going
1: to celebrate too.
0: That's the past.
1: Another past is true.
0: Yeah, that's the past. Let me stop. Alice, what about for money? Only I at Chenia.
1: Yeah,
0: what about you? Let me show Mr. Fonin and Mr. Obapa. So, only no, what's so much ever since then?
1: It's
0: no challenge.
1: Why are they?
0: Then I'll catch a tear for church.
1: Never catch a tear for Miss Almuti and catch it. In terms of Yeti Studio, na yema news no betinya mo. Ewa, evesa pigeon. They say you are reporting from Temani the other Sujina baby.
0: Amen.
1: But you know na, akwako yebi esu mfudo swa yini na. Inti yeshu mfudo na kanoso. Ewa, Yeti Pigeon Studio.
0: Oh, good this year.
1: Evesa baby.
0: Edasipa, say wafu edasipa. Yemi chao.
1: Yemi chao.

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A problem. This is it. You're the only one. Top of me. Shut up. 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

0: ampa ade a yesu aya mami anu kuntumi nka ade a mi mami mi papa nipa bia ntumi anye no yesu aya mami rafu ya mohamo kwa bade oba hard 93.9 fm the ultimate music station juma dia ya to the encounter of blessings and that day nanu mu daso no kuninti and ya juma dia ni ya papa pa ya tetetew and it new feed ni free ha wate Cause say you be fi juma die no so we be nsura ene If you bring cause say don't come pay mu no e count your blessings fi don't come pay mu ko no ni in kiano kokro ja chi amun so ahia awon hwehwe mu ahodo ni niema e twagu marriage bible ahun some kind of hunt to you And then so Papa K bomb you dom to new feed in figure. Me empire boy about say if you made you so in sure. Free obi no been free obi na catch obi no been catch obi. And that day. I have no more so cra. Ana me dey bebre o. Ana me dey be ma o. And na awia yi. Aya awofo no mu dantu. Samara Company. The one near Master could be a year better every hope. Was a sasso cum tum tum preco. An intitiem ye pa. And to see a bechassia say ye chan ye manu. Ye be ma wa fre. And sana ye no ma calls no ye dia ba. Se o fre. Na waka. Sasso. I'm a product, ne Samara Company. I'm a product. I hold was saying homo. I'm on ye ma baby. Care charcoal toothpicks. I'm on your mahood, baby. And in tea, your befro, and now befriend, what your bussa. And then I air an animal denti, that's an adios on Cocrani. It is a sasso, no sane and a mosquito spoon at the air. A sane, a dear, that's on a tear. And in your mahood will be in your betcher at your mouth. About time, woman. Your exercise books, womb. Your mosquito quail. And in the spray, no subi womb. Your Samara Company. I'm a t-shirt, kahon. Samara Company. I'm a calendar for the year, no susu kahon. And in tea, and a yabachan yomapi. Ah, a free Samara Company. As a sasu kum tum tum prekon. 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
0: Kitchen or the dining tables, no sooner. It's a good process of Mania or success or the Kumtun Tum Preco. Nina and Samara Company, San Wojuma. I'd be a four at the same man in our tomb. Don't want to say, Nibo Hudori, Nibo. It is an open your mammy, Bobody, Nabby, and nobody die. No, here be at one. Friend number, yeah, maybe mouse is here. Then it's Samara for any incomo. It will be a person or torn. The food TA was off with the Jumadian so hot. 93.9 a Mother's Day, no. Number no a Ampa adia Yesu ayo nusu. Anintie ne wiye.

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1: You send your name, can you say, Ope, send your name, get on the A. Ope, I'm a chick, 024-68-0246-8 or 050-1454-462 Samara Company Limited. I'm the new baby brain, I bet Jama so from my omu boy say yen che alfo ade esun ko. 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As a Sasso, come to Prep. 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Inti, and then, and then, and then, and then, and 0503-478-281. 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
1: If I show foul number, my. 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
1: a 0245. If I show what is also some other company, what is also foreign car? Where you should be paying? Na utie mi sen na utie ni sen
0: me da tie o de bia
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0: me mame de wa free mu 2024 ba me da so kind bibia wa yo ba tam pa mame me mame ni papa wu ye 3 ni wa 3 years no wu ye ba ona na wa share ta ye 3 ona na wa share ta afina wo me duwe wu ma bre no hu ta
1: Sasso for what you are Munkade. What is Sasso for new man and product in the Samara company? What you are Munka? Oh, my tongue, Sasso, what you think? Can I? Where you should be paying? I send echo. Where you should be paying?
0: I
1: am the end of you see. Quiet, no home. You, Matty. Oh, I tell you, I wouldn't want to have a baby over there. Wouldn't want to have a baby. I will. Aha, inti no oba no mano. Oba Obisa Foster. Tudru ha Obisa Foster security point on Obisa Foster. Ya be chiro no aba beje wa chede won ho why. Yo. 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
0: Yo.
1: Yo, let us see. 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

0: Hello. Yeah, good afternoon.
1: Good afternoon, sir.
0: Why are you saying that for free?
1: Yo.
0: Yo, then, mommy Ben, na will burn a basson, then, now, mommy, I am on. Now, mommy Ben, I will babble, I will burn a basson.
1: Yo,
0: if I saw all spint as well. Now, only hot FM. Yo, main road, you know, I Accra after post office, so called Colibuni. What traffic, traffic light in our right? You see, Oberba, Oba, also your foster. Why? Feel no queer when you're cheddar, no Baba Beji, Akoma, mommy. Why? Yeah, that's it. Yo, yeah, you see, Jumedi, you have to a cheddar no superpower, bra. Your name in Kenu, your marriage Bible in church, Munumuno. Your phone in a tossum, Munumuno. Yeah, the Sasso give away no Beshimuwa, it's Muntier. Simam Yenumi and Santemia, yeah, Babu Bonnie, maybe so. It's a few Ocono. Phone in segment, net also me, no, no, no, no, no, no, no, no, no, no, no, no, no, no, no, no, no, no, no, no, no, no, no, no, no, no, no, no, no, no, no, no, no, no, no, no, no, no, no, no, no, no, no, no, no, no, no, no, no, no, no, no, no, no, no, no, no, no, no, no, no, no, no, no, no, no, no, no, no, no, no, no, no, no, no, no, no, no, no, no, no, no, no, no, no, no, no, no, no, no, no, no, no, no, no, no, no, no, no, no, no, no, no, no, no, no, no, no, no, no, no, no, no, no, no, no, no, no, no, no, no, no, no, no, no, no, no, no, no, no, no, no, no, no, no, no, no, no, no, no, no, no, no, no, no, no, no, no, no, no, no, no, no, no, no, no, no, no, no, no, no, no, no, no, no, no, no, no, no, no, no, no, no, no, no, no, no, no, no, no, no, no, no, no, no, no, no

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0: Yo, what a fool, Ampa. 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Ready, be the hing where you're coming. You're more called by the Oba. 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You made the eye to the encounter of blessings. A far, I came. I gun and tea, and you come. And in care, no cocker, that you are more Abisha. The answer, I know you would trust them. Be I did two or debia da. James chapter 1, verse 27. Yakubu, Tiba Kunchichemu edu noon soon. When I'm a sumpa hotel, who if you were a junior uncle, and you say, Obi Kore Inisia, ni a kuna four warmer who him. Now we didn't feel we are sinking. I'm in pa. Yo. Every call in Hona near Owama and Neno. Money at the citizen. 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More mutier and a mobile frame finfinny one. Money at the mamma. Yo, Ikano Akwaba.
1: Ye, Jamie, you have been at the same.
0: I don't mean, I hear ye. Ye, dear, and so, woman, and Emma
1: Cosa. Ye, you know me, and your mamma. Ye, mamma, mo. Yes, say a happy Mother's Day. Ain't he happy Mother's Day, new draw? A yarn, not me message in a very, very simple. Na at say, the Jesus Christ, a kind, was say. So what you are tight here, are you good? Nemo no so gino the enema ne ye here a you the waiter things na e here no and no dear and do can met you hono about tithe. Na the mechanic says
0: so to your tight in the ground fast when you so near be as
1: a so yeah.
0: One ya
1: and who and so tight and then cut so so to soon.
0: So my 25:31 banner was in a yari, me quite deaf, yes, we blah blah blah.
1: Ain't he a good, sir? Maddess, no. Ya no ma, me fanny, sir. Ya in ya ma, meno. Ain't he,
0: mammy, no fee,
1: no temoa. Na, me for instance, me. I'm not sure. Media, I said, the bema bear crane because we were say, ya banda me, nami here, and to be kaisa me, you know, for frona, oquaco, anopa, was so required, Jania Mano, now come with demon, because I didn't know when your mamma know I was saying that I am a childhood trauma, some make a was because tell me, Jammy, one near me, Janino, will be a woman, no, I won't call her dear, said Kaukako, mamma, you may be near dear,
0: and then Emma, ya.
1: Say, I don't think I any come from mammy and sana. Oh, they're quack quack, coma, me banana and I won't. And to be feeding in our baby, you know, sadly I make a hammer baby. Over feed their colony in our baby, you know, na a neman in our cock. Na a neman in our cockra.
0: That's a more.
1: Ain't he young shirt, dear? Ye baby did you see?
0: Yo, young cray anyway.
1: A dead dear.
0: Nana.
1: And you may be a D and ma a woo.
0: A dumunya.
1: I said one more. Ama and money be emotional a ye traumas. And ma, ye ma memo. Ye mia ma, ye ma, ye yirinum. And you may be ama a dear bako. I saw my baby cry, Jenny, and ye juma. A be a honum says so, a jadia, spiritually, no, or my you wounded because of that thing. Now, a we are singing now, so no, and tears, yes, sir. Sad ye way, El Coso. Now, sad ye way, so dangerous, sir. and your marriage book in your address here. And it's so dangerous, sir. Oh, mammy, a passy be a man. A passy be a man, ma. Well, you know what I know. No, oh, mammy, more passy be a man. And tea, oh, come on. Now, oh, Bible hocker, oh, don't know. Office with Jimmy. Oh, don't know. No, sir.
0: We should jump
1: in and not turn on not a year in Sembe Bree.
0: And I will grow the Miku.
1: Aha. And tea, I ask Hama. And near ma, a hammer. Yamma, mem, I know my wono. Problems are with ya, my yay. 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Yes, you are dear my yamma, yamma de ba mumma. So why she ye? The one break is our barrier now. A ye generational transfer a year, a ha, a ma. If we are singing now, sir, a okay.
0: I want to twas what
1: the idea and the saw and we are singing Aja to say okay, yes, Mother's Day, Fanny P. Yes, Mother's Day, to gift mano. We yere ye be a pebia fama we yere. 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And non anima me de mano. And nona usia ye.
0: Yeah.
1: And the whole resource, no. A sorry animal guas say poto. Tribe and our family, and so animal guasi. School, and animal guas say poto. Society, no. And our street, no, so no. And the money guasi. Now, Jim Hua, a jadia, won't tear see it. And the whole global. Adia make you grow back cancer kesia agency mano obiaso address problems no a edi mama

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1: A sense, a tedue yi. 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
0: protected
1: war yeah. Warrior. And now, with him, heaven, Susuno, marriage, na heaven to be protected, no 99%, you know, heaven to be protected until the divorce be brain, no, and then, law, Suno, heaven, a cassa, young fan warrino, and no marriage book, we were, oh, be 99% until law, Nassi. Me say, I can guarantee you, laws, young, dear, go, and yammy law, yammy law,
0: yammy.
1: Sanity, sanity, that's right.
0: Nani ye hunu, ye fun
1: ye fa cha nje no anye no a. Wo aware afi se da bra na obi ti a hunu adiane anye no ne aware ye nje kan nje nchrew de ye aware because wo aware na wo aware na is without laws. Go to plane without aerodynamic law. Na so plane bit me out. E ti people do na ko so.
0: Sanity na wo chira wo the nurse is there to to me.
1: That's right.
0: Nurse ah.
1: Uh-huh.
0: Or ye calling for nurse ah.
1: Uh-huh.
0: Ya fam aduma mo on doctor no
1: aduma yes no. Yes right
0: a bad din say
1: aha
0: nipa be wu won nsem
1: e no kwa
0: e wo pa na wo
1: adentia oyo ba but any o baby na ness e to your ba any o baby na ye warefo e ti say you training wa how can you become a nurse obekum nipa
0: yeah
1: e ti you training wa how can you marry obekwa san
0: sa lady o msie nndro ye o pin for your co cast wa wa ye omoke o ti say same man nyina no
1: they
0: not qualify
1: if you cry no and you say qualify you omo ye nurse fo a negligence
0: sa o no ye
1: do free ho
0: enye wo mo aduma no
1: e ti say to play mu a Nese mechanics for no and engineers no anhwe ye na for to be e ba mu no anhwe e do ba ba hwe fam the same thing wo ware king charles wo ware ayi wo ware angel of fusraba nese no no a e govern no aye nurse for se so be yare ba hospital ha ye me procedure we
0: dey fast
1: we so why you need say e be kuno
0: o kra ni phone
1: wo ja to wa ampa wo be wu esusu na aye nurse entunim wo ye oba ni aware wo ampa wo ho fe wo ye adwuma wo ye kristo ni
0: wo
1: ye
0: dan wo support wo fie
1: enti wo ma bi amenim ni praise be last kuno wo se maka wa say me be ye married counselor 10 years ni wo say again we every 2 years your wedding. What's my wife says? When the man man ma kuma ko, she say when that what baba your wedding for fourth time with me? When go out your day? When we see first papa no move too, second papa no move too, third papa no move too. She say when your fourth one, and fear do me. When go am and I say I'm wondering why. What cause you come no? And I say talk about this no. Deep down the woman tear. Be me jah wa no be wa no. Be me jah wa no be wa no. You don't want him ma wa 2 years. No jah. No asasaba. No soft one wa. O jah wo o wa. O 3.5 years yeah. Wedding. O asaba jira ho. Yes yeah. Akosa ba yeah. Na be me jira ho. Na me show be me di. O baba ko. A sorry ba ko. I wa re 4 times.
0: Nti bibi nchire wo me say. Bibi akam
1: eye law eye law won ni la onim won ti min kase minim die mu play betu anan kase minim die mu mi oba fa fa fa ti bi ye next you have won nyanya training the same thing ensema bi kan nyina sa koma mema die no
0: se nyame hihye mu
1: nyame hihye mu there's a law
0: se be money be shea
1: won ye wa dwene se u be nyasa law he be man no

0: Asia when that sir or say what in your coupon
1: one
0: year day and soon can one
1: as a
0: loss of one yum.
1: San Awayam and Moasu,
0: San Wayam Masus Pepe. Oh, and Tiawariano, there is loss, ya de worry. Why you sound low yan to moi? And you are cause your community, but you're not the wasinti, and me, where on him is a sam mabisha loss, no, ye yemekas. This is a mother said the way your loss of marriage, you know,
1: your policy body. No,
0: where do we are going to touch your tattoo? This is a baby, we're here on the bum.
1: This
0: is a way you say, I find self a fifth of our year in Naya. What are the four? Say the jow. Come to Nima. We started 16 years. We tingling, we are the blue, we are the black, we are the say, we are the say, we shut out the way, we are way, we are way, we are way, we are way. The way you now still. And my mammy bar, no me jow. The beer, my mammy is at fault because I didn't hear. My mammy, no, no, no, the baba, I don't know. My mammy, eh, wow, where the nano, I'm a coffee, I did you, get me for so free to appear. Beautiful ne to a memma a becca some si or so pebe maware. Me koche anda no. 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Was who qualifies me waru. Jimmy same way. Look at I just say look at sir.
1: Verse number 6
0: no. No. Say kai. Adia. Lemme know so we kin. No ma make catch us. Oh, so she a ban to so so. I tell you, I'm a canna. We see a ban no for Abuba. A just Jim. We see a ban where the finger nice. Where do we better touch it and the nature so crabba?
1: Eh, ban. What
0: me bow? Sabi Pabi, my chief was say. And near moon pa. Mammy, I catch any look me ban, sir. So she will baby say ya. Huh? Nessa the tussuwa. No, to crop on you, sir. Oh, that's our ban in the year. Lost well, Mono. I saw this one car. It took a marriage counseling, marriage a year, Mukakawa, ye, or calling you two for. You have a couple of 35, you could two a ban on Kuafu, and remember your two for say. Kaye, sir. Jimmy, a member of Jimmy Ataba say. Oka, a member in answer. I didn't know who can was him say. Now, women answer. Read Proverbs chapter 31, mm-hmm. Verse 1 is saying, I tell you, attack you.
1: Proverbs 31, verse 1. Masai, I said, I'm a Masahini Lemua in some Okasachua, ah, Nina, editing it. No,
0: winning, threatening your debate, discipline. What say, these are the laws. Someone say, who pa, me ba, a somewhat old. There are some laws, sir. You do COVID no bar, and a loss you do COVID bema, and a loss you do COVID diabain. A warrior. And until now, you think the marriage Bible, yeah, and solve the global problem you are working. One can't say bema, sir. So a bar, and the name is selling off for none of the two, and you know who's it
1: talking
0: about? Your bar. Marriage book could not show how you have to have a covenant with your eyes. Ah, Uncle Winnie. Now call by the hotel internet is what? Obey your license, no more bar. What's your sin? Who and what do you for second spiritually? Yeah, why hell are the crumb? What it be that? Ness a canoe away, no mamma to for say, me a fool back, me bushelba. Ha! And for one one, do cause some my woman, some man one. Yakob was in Proverbs chapter 4, and chapter 7, Hono, and chapter 5, Hono. Was it? And for one one, do 5 for women, go home, go home, no, what do we are? And be good, mercy. And Monsa! No one in the heart, I am law. And to Muslims, no one in law, and say, Sacha no pano, and the yet the young Musakra. Yankasan Sanya, and your mother, no. Dem ka wuti ba se.
1: Yeah.
0: En ti wo se. Enam emma wan mo din na nkon sa na odi no ho. Na jadu a. The war boy see bro. Ai,
1: nana.
0: The one boy see bro just as a sense some crown and to me more more yes red red blue blue
2: JJ
0: and I talk about you saying tea or man number food.
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0: Is a key to set up a sober tower bar so about 2 hours. None of whom I when the chess on your bema,
1: bema do so or bass. Yeah,
0: what's everyone's out who are then don't give it to women.
1: Was it for who are then
0: one cassa and for my wife,
1: Debbie? One cassa and for my yere
0: and for my yere was in ma empty. Was it for who are dema or bar where they be where your nest for who are dema or bar where your wife. I didn't hear. So by your wife, you're training with laws. Some marriage book you are matured. One can be. One to be a man. Okay, I did that's a group in the age. So one to be as a man, as a woman. I found training with ma. No one cut his ass. Can't canoe. Edi mewu. I'm going to mention warriors here. Are you global problem? Or be able to solve through religion? You to me solve through tribes, you to me solve through countries, you to me solve through color, you to me solve through anything. And now, marriage, no, egua. Now, and you know answer no, I will know. Law, no, chess, I will say. A dear be a bema, and you will back up a boa. Bonsam, and it chicko, and Tigunim, Bonsam, wa attack me, ya, when you so attack the government, na a ya warrior, na where we need. If we say, what kind of Bible we, you ever saw a Jesus Christ as your crowd when we need? Don't we need, but some, we need to be we need, yeah, we need to be a bew.
1: Eya samu na wo chire ni sanu.
0: Ja, bun sam o timi wini ni pawo eh o nya wo hwe wa wade yam kwa o be winu. Uko woni sa. Wo ye nipa woni nya oba wo mo sisi ni amanti o the lord no be wi o the wi o pa no achi u ka fa fa wo say ah me ja wade ye.
1: Because we say abra yesuma say yan kopa yiri mre Isaac.
0: Mhm. Elias asem na wo kai.
1: Elias? Mhm. O do chrome new food and
0: or did that else be
1: or the AB to a cell radi? Me be pay your ma, me master,
0: aye, eba,
1: eba,
0: Isaac.
1: Now, a bit to me about say, Croya, my bummy, and my baby never best to bring so
0: I'm not as you know, be an NS, me penance, me
1: beating an army
0: throw,
1: and when you moon,
0: yeah,
1: or body,
0: yeah,
1: me penance, I am not see,
0: yeah.
1: Ma oba will be to me about him not she has way. One on nine,
0: and your bar, where dear baby, the Tussle,
1: or your bar will be to me at Tihus.
0: And your bar, the Luffy Jones is such in pay.
1: What first boss were you mean?
0: And your bar, so sat the 90 cent, or just like a cannon, such as the same of a Jezebel.
1: No, what's why he not? I hear
0: I jay at high.
1: Now, Oba buy you,
0: sweet. Well, I'm not dry.
1: No, Miss Busani,
0: sweet. I radiate.
1: No, that's all that said.
0: I'm somewhere yet.
1: Now what say I said your mommy
0: more. And your Facebook like so. Tell
1: you. Bam.
0: Mommy I do it.
1: I'm a befata say.
0: I said now you can see.
1: Me didn't be mommy.
0: Mommy.
1: If so. Me who say.
0: Oh puku
1: so. So bam.
0: Jamalo.
1: I know your
0: dear. Control for Jamalo.
1: So bam.
0: Apia kwee.
1: I know your dear. Kwee.
0: Now way. Sad some way. A fat woo modernize. Am I a mabay. There's a law.
1: Asama Mikayo, Genesis 24.
0: Laws!
1: Genesis 24.
0: Yet you are so damn why I am to say Kalikacha Muni Agility.
1: Genesis 24.
0: They don't research. Okay. They don't look at it. Now, Emmanuel, Namia Dum, Lord, no, I'm only putting just 3 out of 50. I'm not that you are real home. That's how Papa K, it is so dangerous. A man of the people put in loss, me and sir. And to know the baby, yeah, she has a phone ban. Eh, yet, yeah, you have a fair, fair, fair, fair, fair, fair, is operating some laws. No, your qualities, a law.
1: Oh,
0: a law. And break it, a timi mreku wa warie da. Baby. The moment a bema operate with the laws, no mema jeni ye two pe, another bema who operate one law nani say, sacrifice yourself wholly to your woman as Christ sacrificed himself to the church. This law way, se bema who operate bi ye dua, e de boni che. Intimidation, debe debe or provide bibibia on yamba hong kong. Challenge dia. What are you for the mrem?
1: Nana. Yo. So ready. In Kano Kokro Jachi, I'm now attending in Ofa Edri. Like a safa. Marriage Bible. About 50 laws. 50 commandments. Ah, onyame eshe yen. Nini Bible nun. And nuna udisu ebe buwa mawa warrieting to asofu mpeni mfuwa kukudam. The purpose of the land in Umpono, Omukra accepted Sabuki. And it is not a sana I can't know. Yama will be afraid, and I say,
0: Nankanya wa say, so full new dear Cassiette so. Na was a meto 5,000 copies. But the mama, sorry, money, my son, go for no way. There is something about pay car, you will say, hey. Seminim side your way coming from your worry and you, Miamma worry and you say, hey, then lost with the Namsi. Who by the Bible, Chi? Son, Eddie worry. No. Bible ninch lost Nina.
1: The B. Let us say, yo, wonderful. Every Sunday, yeah, Canada, yeah, check. Yeah, check. You may be my man, Tia, fed you, my dear, yeah, so I yes, I checked the Nina. Into what would you be a Samara Company? Samara Company, oh, I checked here. Oh, your bearman, I'll be fra, oh, yere. It's just a old Jidia come out, yere. Oh, a bounce on our fra, also J. Nafa, ma, who are now the come out, mammy. And a bearman, only you to be the come out, mammy.
2: None of your tea.
1: 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And your man, Buano, Emma and Kapapa, but when we see your fita. 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Okay. Brush in the Buha, and yes, a demon quada. Yes, Samara, near Manibia. Intinavia may come full Samara products. Omo boy, she don't say, I'm fatty, my man. So, open so, no, 0246864798 or 0501-454-462. Osi, your bomb nani says, Sasu. Osi, kum ton preko. Adafo, baby, I don't know, yeah, mawa abem. 0501-0503-478-281. Wow, Freyen. 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

0: Okay, every year trying to call see. 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
1: No, make I say. Ube timi a kind Bible from an opak of money. I'm we or ba chess or cry, they were virgin. Uni will be beer, so call worry, and now worry the book.
0: I didn't hear.
1: Law. Oh, you sue motions. Oh, you sue a home affair. Oh, you sue the bend, dear bay. Sandy man, now you sue any no. And can law. I'm quite to say, Bema, only sacrifice no whisker.
0: And only have seven.
1: Obek, your ban, we a pet, no janico.
0: No, your mom, 0503-478-281. Hello. Good afternoon.
2: Hello.
0: Good afternoon.
2: Hello.
0: Yeah, good afternoon, Pacho. Hey.
2: Hello.
0: Hey, check you with my. Hello, good afternoon. Hello. Good afternoon.
2: Good afternoon, sir.
0: If I talk to me in car.
2: If I tell me, sir.
0: Yo, have you free for here?
2: I'm very free at Gigano.
0: Now, who didn't say?
2: But I'm the prosper.
0: Yo, me Pacho, have you there? Now, what you na? Yes, someone, I can't, you know. I tell you, your dear ma, I'll fool you, ni may, then I'll come home.
2: Tell you are really impacting life. In fact, people are very nice. You've been able to get this information earlier, and all we are going through, we are not able to
0: do it. Let me shut up. Inti, oh, I tell you, aha, inti, we are brabaji, u product, no. Oba fre, number, ya, na de bra hot FM premises, ya, why? Wouldn't you Wouldn't you know? Oh, Accra main post office area. Why? Oh, but no, it's a four star. Hello?
2: Okay, but I'm a fan of the program.
0: Ah, no problem. Number one, no, Ufrabina. That'd be what they're brown, they do hot FM, I'll be a four star. Why? No, that's Yamishra. Hello. Hello, good afternoon.
2: Hello?
0: Why are you in the case? Enough for him. Aguna kwenyako.
2: Aguna kwenyako.
0: Ne what to say?
2: Pacho onyako po ishira mo pa.
0: Amen.
2: Ami na mi buta se na de kase sitio mo sono ni babu no na ni demo support no etri infa. Se de be ayi beti mi enya so nyina so etia. Medase.
0: Oh. Cause tie na yebe answer why? Now, when you're checking, I said, when you're going to be my medu, and I bet me about it. Who bet me about you, I said, you
2: know.
0: And you all buy a hot FM, so you may be a hot FM war.
2: But I,
0: in two bar, a cra, a post office one, Ufra, Uba be round, go with a four star or the Bema. Why? You're true, Dean, why? That's right, yo. You also be about Ubiaba. Out of a sunny and you are bringing a sunny, yeah, can one. Hello, good afternoon. Hello.

0: yo also ubeti mi aba 0503 478 281 0503 478 281 ofre ne ba ye be fa ni Samara product ye ma bebre na e wo Samara product no omo ke chako toothpaste Omo ni ma bebre. Hello, good afternoon. Hello.
1: Good afternoon.
0: Well, I'm in any case.
1: I am very Julius.
0: Julius, who Freffy?
1: Freffy Sakumono.
0: Yo, we are there now. What? Now there now. What catch the Oma me anawe yere.
1: If I meet you, I'm here, baby.
0: Oh, sorry.
1: How are you, no Papa? No, the program no. Me papa. Me pepe. You are very, very innovative. Yeah, me a old soldier.
0: Oh, okay, yes. That's great.
1: My old soldier, Papa, I like his program. Yes, I like his program. I don't miss his program.
0: Yeah, that's it. And you're not a paper book, you know, not super boy. Why?
1: Nah, maybe it's a wine.
0: Oh, well, watch out here. No, do you have a Foster? Why?
1: Foster.
0: Hey. Who is a Foster? A brand here, come, or her.
1: Okay.
0: Ano kwa zo ni yere, inti na ye Mother's Day, zemba buwa na mene nya yere pa.
1: Ah,
0: oh, sorry. Yeah. Nami beye, why? Nami beye.
1: You,
0: yet, yet, that's it, also, yeah. You don't know who any, you, bye. Also, wait me about 0503 478 281 0503 478 281 Hello, good afternoon. Good afternoon. What happened in Kasey?
2: What?
0: Hey, Pacho, man, is you? What's your voice say? Hello.
2: Hello.
0: Hey, Pacho, meet you. What's your voice say? Not for him. In someone, are you here then? What to eat you? And a debut. Yo, when you have a product, you become a mommy. What you want to catch your mommy? Say, where do you have a hot FM? Into almost a baby a hot FM or a cry. Now, Oba almost a Foster. Now, you're funny, dear man. Why? You're funny, Chedi. Yo, bye bye. Ubiaba. Okay.
3: Oh, a rabbit. Me here is soon you are seeing. Mam fama kwansuma nyenye mpe

0: Yes, senior, you can on your sassy spray, your sassy quail. 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Nina, Niama Bibri, na sassu, a for a wall. This is me, Oyaba. Okay, you have any of your friends, is your home. That your friend be seen after Yaba studio be in the avenue at Tuasu. Now, your car says, I am Sasu, was a Sasu cum tum tum preco. Sasu cum tum tum preco. Sasu mosquito spray. Sasu quare. Near my baby, and I walk Sasu product in a Samara company at the Yaba. And in Tinevia, Omana Babo, you cheat them, say, you're fatted, you're my man. Yeah, one color brush. I don't know. Maybe the cube I'm seeing. Free color. Because brush is the way I am. I know editing power. Sasso mosquito spray. Sasso quail. Nini na ni ma bebre. Then I was Sasso. You me di enu. Obi aba yem fan hello. Good afternoon. Why na yeni ni kase na free fi.
1: Malam,
0: I'm fine. Pacho, your first say?
1: Al-Hassan.
0: Yo, Pacho, you don't know what to
1: do. That's you, but I think I'm going to say, I want to say, I'm
0: going to say, I'm going to say, oh, I'm going to say,
1: I'm going to say, Pacho, I'm going to say,
0: Yeah, the number now, yeah, the program now, yeah, private number program now, yeah, the, yeah, online program now. Yeah, the number no be to dwa. Ansa ya ponses here.
1: Nemu say ya.
0: Eh, there be. Ano ye 0553 110242. Ano ye your WhatsApp line. Nti last week nipa ni bi adwan ye. Nti ye be join us within no. Ye be add within no. Na fi bibi ani a 2 weeks time no, e ready a. Na so ya mo aso ate. Why? Yo, yes sir, that's it. That's it. Yo, I bring you your cow say. Care charcoal toothpaste. I'm gonna air boy and they say, in fact, I tell you, Mremo, that the Jumediano, I tell you, any year, you see your close docket. Your cow say, Samara Company, and I could fast any of my winning about almost Sasso. Sasso mosquito spray, mosquito quail. You might be bringing no more, almost toothpaste. Charcoal toothpaste. Ning na ni ma bebre na saso. 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It is all person nya sa product nya bia to a.
2: Thank you.
0: Ma, adi ebi.
2: Sir, dark one. Mary Atene, the question. No. Mm-hmm. What say?
0: Yeah.
2: Ah, now what say? Any Bible mo?
0: Bible chi.
2: Bible chi. Nah,
0: the Bible ni ono dodo say.
2: Nebi o. Aja dia. Oh, ati so bi kase. Law, yadi ye plain. in the Bible, Mutimiko food play noa,
0: and yet you must have a food play.
2: And yet you must have a food play. And
0: who should say any Bible?
2: Any Bible,
0: it's a semi food play.
2: Doctor four, nurse four, and the pump for
0: any Bible.
2: Dear Ben, it's a semi law, na, your business, law, dear law, courtroom laws. Ningy na, new Bible name. Now, question is, sir. And you may not Bible, no, na, what do worry, you know? I didn't think a global crisis abba. You use a Bible, ya must still.
0: Awarena ya.
2: Awareno, 85% ego. Ah, make us say, back who crawl from your business of sack question of fee, sir. Yet do you need two Bible, so. Yet do you need to your coupon, so. Bible, you're not some. No two is about that. But with him, you're summarizing you maybe with more. You're undone than you need, and yeah, 50 commandments of laws, meaning, of his ever say, because. We make a Bible now, but you see a different from what would you see? Lost in the Bible name. A beautiful Quran, Baragita, a unique Pabra, Bob, and near my and your Juma with Yamimu. That is the year Juma. Now, before the Bible, literally now, I saw for the dead children, and no, say a year Juma, I saw for no Bible teachings, you know, a year Juma warriors who are a kid divorce. 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
0: Now,
2: Baba, this I will say. Nanya Bible never any to say that. For the two mamma, dear, so I be boap a pepe or say, Loss, you know, can be share. Never want to say, I am a law.
0: A Diania and a Diaba, Coquanancy, a dear woman, Tecuman, Cotras in Tonko.
2: It is uncle for a woman, almost a rear, and a Bible say,
0: Bible
2: cry, Bible say, Bible say, be dear, and yet the number one renew. And I say, question now, maybe some of me, me a Bible student, Cassia Papa.
0: I'm for say a condemned Bible.
2: Sure. No. Bible, Macuma, could throw for all you are singing, I'm more copy. After me, you know, your debut. Me will be a copy. After the baby, I'm in your own. Anna, may yes, be a Sunday, Macaco, share Bible. No, you're used to 17 years to go through. And you who say, Loss Webo,
0: Chichim Naumunim.
2: Loss Webo, and then yame, a de a boy, say. Young fine worry, and I sorrow no agino. Walk Kenya mea Samoa, no be castleasm. 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
0: A sorrow, Nadia, we.
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2: 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The habit of highly effective people. And ni ma kasia akasia akasia. Ye use 17 good years to write this. And then catch yourself. These are the laws. Or say our Bible man. Because the old Bible in Brewa. Because what's your sa 40 years? What's your noa 50 years in it? Still are the Guaware. Ain't he? I did we are.
0: Nana.
2: Meno, which me say? Bible yen yamiasim. Only by the crow. And yama inspired me and met him with that true marriage Bible, which I say. Me am a sakaya, ne sa challenge me. And yamanam troy,
0: yeah.
3: Etrese nyankopon inspire krofo eno mo tro bible na god has really
0: omo
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1: Now,
0: yes, married counselors in Ukraine.
1: You are sinning, you are sinning a sophon. 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
0: Debi.
1: And it's just a minya mia na no. 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No way crano. Eh, you promote at 31 ye. 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
0: Debbie.
1: Sir, me buy a ya one ye may be ye the treatry bema. Ye the treatry no. On can law no da. No, no, back when you say, and for one more day, mama, and no more son, no, didn't it? On my reason, Robert 31, was on my reason, Robert chapter 31, verse 1 to 10, on my reason why.
0: And it's a bema to son,
1: about 17 laws, so maybe ever here for from chapter 10 to 31, or the mama. Well, you lost so that a whole crown, a chow bar, a new mama come up for, or catch them, master, or bar. So why you say you mouth for your law? Ehiam wa wa de begu obi bia ye sey o man point me fro say we ye bless
0: we are now
1: we bless mother
0: we ye shira
1: ba say e ma bu ye si o to na mo mu sa ba yo we ya wuti mi e implement Proverbs chapter 31 verse 10 to a you know wo ya wo you see the e mo de mu fua with that law ko de ko ware wo be ko agai. Because emotions na be man who offer or boy sazi debe or madwane noa or ye christani and aka bible or ko to bible o boa or so foot be called to Genesis to Revelation
0: and
1: ah on to me called to the laws of marriage
0: and no man am so kro hu no put o ko sua da to prophet yam fancy na
1: and the prophet for so mo ma wa ye gogogogo they don't even see the laws. I just say catch a prophet on only law of aerodynamics, prophet only laws of businesses, prophet only laws of their finances, prophet only laws of the poma dear, prophet only patterns only she and no the one say o ma me but there are some laws I will marry bible mu a hallelujah they be protect your warrior against demons, witchcraft, in-laws, friends, there's a law. Without that law, how can you go? How can you do?
0: Yeah, that's it. Without that law, no, how can you go? How can you move? Now, obey then I call, and even obey then I call. So, sesemra no enka huwa, nesemra no mo huwa ya. And in tune, ye, ye, da, young group on Bassa, ye, doma, se, se, and then so, on ye, edini, ye, and ye, ma, menum, I would da, kesi, ye, pay. 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

0: 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Na Pastor Stephen Duya, ene Papa K, e de nyame asem, en wo sra, ene nkwanhye e bebrew, wa pensem twosem ne mu. 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
2: 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I was like, Media to Disa in his presence. Yeah, Papa K, the original, and Odisha Media Ebremo, Pesia Day and Pesia de Bia, and upon Lucia and Pusiano Pano, no, only power, Bemu, when he does was Sabra Bum, we are ready for, we have to for the air, and then Papa K, the original. I didn't have come in his presence.

wish it, I wish it, I wish it, I wish it, I wish it, I wish it, I wish it, I wish it, I wish it, I wish it, I wish it, I wish it, I wish it, I wish it, I wish it, I wish it, I wish it, I wish it, I wish it, I wish it, I wish it, I wish it, I wish it, I wish it, I wish it, I wish it, I wish it, I wish it, I wish it, I wish it, I wish it, I wish it, I wish it, I wish it, I wish it, I wish it, I wish it, I wish it, I wish it, I wish it, I wish it, I wish it, I wish it, I wish it, I wish it, I wish it, I wish it, I wish it, I wish it, I wish it, I wish it, I wish it, I wish it, I wish it, I wish it, I wish it, I wish it, I wish it, I wish it, I wish it, I wish it, I wish it, I wish it, I wish it, I wish it, I wish it, I wish it, I wish it, I wish it, I wish it, I wish it, I wish it, I wish it, I wish it, I wish it, I wish it

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God created the heavens and the earth. And the earth was without form and void. And the darkness was upon the face of the deep. And the Spirit of God was hovering over the surface of the waters. 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And there was light. Osino kan se enye hai ne ye hai. Midin de Pastor Solomon Chededaya. And then you may mission and yamin your kasi baby out here bia. I hire Hot FM. Hot FM 93.9. And then you may name on your kasepa. Se udi ufidi atuha. Na enen yumre. Everybody 2 minutes and one day. 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
0: 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Baby Nami, the man of God, be a chief.

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In fact, Yami on Shira, Mami Wate. Happy, happy, happy Mother's Day to you. Me empire, me bomo on this head. Yami on Mount Quantin, Tin, Tin, Tin, Tin. And Yami Yoka, say Papa Wate. Oh, Miami, Mamia.

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2: 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Me jina o question a ubi sami so ena me di wish many na happy Mother's Day. 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
0: Amen.
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2: Enfa emaye. Obabia a special. Me wish
0: Emmanuel
2: happy Mother's Day.
0: Amen.
2: Without wasting much time.
0: Mm-hmm.
2: Obisame say say see oba eye den. Oba eye a woman is made in God's image.
0: I love that.
2: A woman is made in God's image. Onyankopon wasuma oba afan onu.

0: Ya me sha we bia na onye obi akese. 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Ni pa me pomo mo ni se. Wiki, may the Lord surprise you in the name of Jesus. May God meet you at the point of your need in the name of Jesus. And dear Biara, Musa Nim, Yami on Fama Mwate, in the name of Jesus. Midendi, Osafo Solomon, Osafo Emmanuel, Yami on Shana, Yami on Kasipa, Prophet Joe Osawaha, Yami on Shana, Yami on your Kasipa, Ewa Yesu Christo Dinamo, Yami Adamachra, Hot Prayer Bazaar. Apostle Mary Tete, Ubetin in Cap, Yami on Shell, Bibi, and on your Biaka say, Ewa Yesu Demo. Prophet, just a second.
1: Yeah, just a second. We give God the glory. Please, I really want people to stand in the gap to pray, to pray concerning this. Earlier on, at the beginning of this year, I stood up and the Lord showed me that there would be, before the end of the World Cup, I mean, the World Cup happening, there would be a pandemic. So, and surprisingly, one of my pastors sent me a couple of messages that proof what you were saying in January in 2025 has started happening as the Lord revealed to you. Please, I really want people to hold the gap and pray because if you can even imagine what happened last time when the COVID came, you will know what I'm talking about. You will know what I'm talking about. And congratulations to Dembele ahead for winning the Champions League and the Ballon d'Or. Thank you.
2: Thank you. God bless you so much. Amen.
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0: Happy Mother's Day.
1: Oh, thank you. Mami, if I can hear some more tea for you, we are happy Mother's Day.
0: A tea for Joseph. Christabel, Adaji, any honum, may want to talk for. 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
0: 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Me patch on Webby.
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0: Anita, okay. single 3 and a 9 0.
1: Single 3 and 1 a boy.
0: And then Mother's Day now was so my young ma a diluton or so went to me.
1: When Timmy or Dada won.
0: Hmm. If I told where be him?
1: Do you want your Father Moses?
0: Father Moses, okay.
1: Father Moses, mommy, 50.
0: 50.
1: And a 38.
0: 38.
1: Ukraine,
0: why a boy? Eh, and about Omoba Radio, you should be cast a hair and my band over the man call for.
1: Sir, Omo media dancing in a Yakohin high woman, Omo do Mabitina, or Homa media dancing.
0: Eti, you pay you 4 hours for Jumedio and show on Sadia, and Katia for Dudu and Abejak as if he eats you.
1: Cabinna, Nisika, someone, and you will meet Siena at Chanama was selling a sicker.
0: Hmm. Kebegu, Kebegu, Kebegu. Me patch on web him.
1: Do
0: you want to see you?
1: Single 2.
0: Single 2.
1: 74. And a 10.
0: And a 1 0.
1: And I'm going to see you.
0: Okay.
1: 74 and a 10 in a boy.
0: Okay.
1: Na single 2 no move on a single 3. Yes, I can me and say in a boy.
0: If I chose one, baby, I mean daughter.
1: Oh, mommy, single 2.
0: Single 2.
1: 74.
0: 74.
1: And a 10.
0: And a 10.
1: 74 and a 10
0: in a
1: boy.
0: Or has him in payment. On the car is a payment, and
1: that's what
0: the man who was saying is a man.
1: Baby, or the
0: man, I don't know. I can't suck us up in
1: payment.
0: Did I just say me in Wabo? Me in Wabo. The henny, the boy.
1: 74 no any 10 in a boy.
0: Okay. Wonderful, wonderful, wonderful. Me patch on web him.
1: Do you want your mamaga?
0: Mamaga ye day.
1: Mamaga man 62.
0: 62.
1: And a 57.
0: And a 57.
1: Bako kwen wa a boy.
0: Me patch on web him.
1: India man.
0: India man, okay.
1: India man, mommy 13.
0: 13.
1: Single 4.
0: Single 4.
1: And a 88.
0: And a double 8.
1: Bako kwen wa a boy.
0: Jesus. Where be him?
1: Do you want Adubia Mata?
0: Adubia Mata, okay.
1: Adubia Mata, mommy, 25.
0: 25.
1: 56.
0: 56.
1: 56,
0: Mungwana,
1: a boy.
0: Baku pen a boy.
1: Baku pet and a boy, nano meminda.
0: Me pacho, where be him?
1: We money ni padudu a nano meminda, mejo muhaba.
0: Okay.
1: Na siwe ni padudu a mejo muhaba ya. And I'm like, I'm one in the pan, I know me in the old man's youth would be good.
0: Wonderful.
1: It's answer on a bar, am I a bammy and sassy and pain?
0: Okay.
1: My single 2.
0: Single 2.
1: 74. 74. And a 10.
0: And a 10.
1: Okay, I say, I'm pain, 74 and a 10 in a boy.
0: Okay, okay, okay.
1: Single 2, no more than single 3, yes, I can't know me in that, and I'm like, mommy and say, now boy. And to say, it will be a, it's not for your man, special.
0: And you will be an Lucy Cassadan, and you will be an Timmy Freno. It was Chinaquaque Monday special, or Chinaquaque on the 11th Mino, a Mwabe and Wobwa, a full frap, or mountain and camp, or be an incessi form, or be a chinchiminsa, or be a winning lutuda, or be our 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
2: 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And Chana, you know, to know, sell some at tier for sale, deal to the Gemma. 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
2: 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I'm not going to be 15 minutes. I know. What's in the town?
5: Na
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5: ha no wo number
2: fufuro bi number we 0547394883 0547 394883
5: Million. It is a subject. You can't say, assembly my different. Seven fanny didn't
2: open a higher room.
5: Hey! Oh, go for me. It is a view, many of me. Nothing I made a to nothing I bear a hand time. Said you, when it be, and no quarter crown, we hear you, and Mamma watch them say, said you, sir, we are your food, your panny, and your piano.
2: Number didn't do that. Open your market and let you jump.
5: Number and a message of water. Now, you see, you see,
2: Okay, Open your desk. Yay, and yes, Uncle, what may be the Jumedi women than Ubian Ha, which may be a tea for Papa Nian Nature Chunkumon. The number near Okay, Nana Yabada, say, Okay, Nana Yabada, say, Okay, Nana Yabada, say, Okay, Nana Yabada, say, Okay, Nana Yabada, say, Okay, Nana Yabada, say, Okay, Nana Yabada, say, Okay, Nana Yabada, say, Okay, Nana Yabada, say, Okay, Nana Yabada, say, Okay, Nana Yabada, say, Okay, Nana Yabada, say, Okay, Nana Yabada, say, Okay, Nana Yabada, say, Okay, Nana Yabada, say, Okay, Nana Yabada, 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

0: 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Mamma Bakas and videos was in the Tatasid and Timania. Near 20 city and Timania Mano. 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At the 15 Ghana City paper, well, get it. 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What was swab on the swab, Breno? 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Why you cook from a tear ballot to my young son, Homopo? What were better yet, or I'll be whom I asked, I said, Abbe Bruno. Mais c'est why est-ce que vous avez un sort de temps pour un sort de temps pour un sort de temps pour un sort de temps pour un sort de temps pour un sort de temps pour un sort de temps pour un sort de 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
1: Major was so mini and bema, Michia Matia for minim some Matia for Afim.
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1: 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So once Opes car hind dine a wound ya be wow with that one thing. So whatever would Tim say, Opesica a hind dine, also better than any movie.
2: Amen.
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1: Or register on enso or ya and fasobia and free mumma. Media 15 Ghana city so me register on a massingam or two sure am wasing a day. A quacucha. A woman say, a mouth for a dad. A woman say, what could be a bit much here won't say as if a widgetian in a atom zoom. Nanso and never shall boar for. So won't shall boar for an abacas a lotto sicker anymore. Now we shall boar for an abacus and passana lotto sicker womb. And to make one could do a bibia rechi. Men could do a bibia rechi. Brabedi mi mechi na send 15 Ghana cedis. Phone wo mabofra no wo send wi ameslo se ewa wo phone so a wo send ya wo din na wo di register e no. Ani

0: muase se de ada no wunya me mujidi obedi mechi a wonso wonsa ka obibi no enenso wonso wonsa beka wate
1: okay baby said the lad na e business ya kwa huma no so nia no wafra fo no so gina so ntutu kobo eh me sira wa fa ma me number no eh 0545838 another 83 and 88 0545838 and 88 0545 83 another 83 and 88
0: I'm going to go to the house.
1: Okay. Send the studio land and call for friend, call for complaining, or mean call for friend, call for Mabu. Mean perceive better for in the swing. Send Ben, I will catch it, Tinibia and Mabu, and Nasa Tinibia will be a dada.
0: What's any beer of Mabu? What's any beer will be a dada? 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
0: more high life and colored and the date on the 10th. 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
0: 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Wa send wa senda.
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0: 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Wo send wi afrem why?
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0: 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Hello, good evening.
2: Good evening, oh, I just want to talk.
0: Yeah, papa, na te say.
2: Nanko fa drum, yeah, papa.
0: Yeah, I just want to talk. Oh, and now so di bi wa. Wakumat. Me catch him. Me madness dear. Me mama di lotto. Aha. So what you mean? Can say kakra.
2: Me fetch one.
0: Mate.
2: 5.8
0: VD. Yeah, then you come pass it. Oh, but you mean the ayebi BY? Me das it. Mate. Me das it. Yo, my way far for 0247575820 0247575820 missing the mamma for a fesca. If you ask him, Penny Fog in the boo by saying, you sure don't need to cover him. A two power, but it be a 20 Ghana city. What chairman did special banner? A him you know too sure is better than cocoa farm, and every moment too sure much at the channel twice or a jack on top. Money me, made the mean fear to me for a couple or same point. Send you sink an idea, but it be culture 0247575820 Hello, good evening. Not to say,
2: Uncle Padu more, I don't want to now.
0: Boko, my patch on your biddy.
2: One will mind me why I met the papa.
0: Okay, sad of a pet.
2: I catch a man. I'm a car, Jacon Tonga, dear my see in Germania, dear, Major Medibio.
0: Matty, Medassi, Medassi. You, what did be under here, me? Why?
2: Medassi,
0: you, and teach you send you 20 seed in Edit Nadia, and why? Mate 0247575820 0247575820 Me patron send
2: you sika wo phone so
0: send it. Hello.
2: Hello.
0: Yeah, papa. Mate in shout. Oh, yeah, no.
2: Mate,
0: 0247575820 Hello, good evening.
1: Hello,
0: good evening.
1: Good evening,
0: mommy. I'm back. I'm not aiming. Nyasem katwa.
1: Adana minya
0: Unya 8000 di won.
1: Aso ana da konto.
0: Yo me da se pa.
1: Ama me boto ma ye de.
0: Mate ama for send pa, ama for send. Mate.
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0: Mate, o send we afem why?
1: Yo eja.
0: Me da se. Message 0247575820. 0247575820 Me patro utifie yede. Scan over phone so send you sika. The we are sim pan you for the boo bese krobi wa krobi twa secha mem modilo to. Hello, good evening. Hello, good evening. Mo ba monyan tentem na man for send. Hello, good evening. Me patro opa banibi. Well, Kwakuma 2 year old, best and the 20 city. We have them. Why 0247575820 0247 57 58 20. Hear me, cast my chobu one that time. I school fees. It's now a school fees. Send 20 Ghana. Hello, good evening. Yes, sir. Hello. 0247 57 58 20. Yes, Anita was send. Foster also send. I'm watching, also I send it. Sakodia was send it. Jennifer was send it. Hello, good evening. Hello, good evening. Yes. Me bacho say. Oji bi wo. Mate, mate, me da se. Send wa se da bra na jin e chira de no why. Yo. 0247 58 20. That's it. Miss Rose can work for us and then I'm out for Niabre. We are saying Penny Fosse in so don't the quo him send you sick what to watch me my sense form. What the about not do you soon have been in that for any to me so? Miss Rose, hello, good evening. I'm patch up, Abani. I best send you 20 CD. Why? Matty, Matty, Messay, and eh. Wow, open to a chair do a chinaman day special. Phantom by Bobo Midiano. Hello, good evening. 0247 57 58 20. 0247 57 58 20. Joy, also I send it. Joy, also I send it. Ni, also I send it. Hello, good evening. Good evening. Bany got turning patch up, Bany. I best send the 20 CDY. Okay, what's Sandy? We are Fleming. I'm out for Niabri. Hello, good evening.
1: Hello, I can't go on top of my friend and my friend. I know.
0: Ah, what's the home? What's under 3,000? Okay, okay. Mati, Quacuma to your channel and twice or what's it? Nadia, seven, I catch it here for 8 years for. Mate, Mate, Mate. All right, Mate, me dasi. Yo, my man, far for front. 0247 57 58 20. Me so watch now, piska. O dan time so my school fees. A cabinet dance, o yale. Obi bisha fridge, o piska kusino. Phantom by Bobo Midiano, too sure. We'll be trendy. Hello, good evening.
3: Hello, yes,
0: I'm
3: good evening.
0: Yes, I'm not. Yo, and who send you a flame? Why? Who send you a no flame? 0247 57 58 20. 0247 57 58 20. Watch now, open sky idea. Phantom by Bobo Midiano. The memo did not. Hello, good evening. Yeah, maybe I chop up, Bunny. I'll best send you 20 CDY. Why? Kwakuma to you, but change your cup on best year was from game. Why? Our phones just have it to me, I send it. Why? Marty, and the private to me, I send it. 0247 57 58 20. 0247 57 58 20. Hello, good evening. Yes, I'm out for near blessing. I'm out for near blessing. 0247 57 5820. 0247 57 5820. Hello, good evening. Evie, your mommy. Only 5,000. The wrong. Mate, medase, medase. Only a big deep. All right. Okay, me that's why. 0247 57 58 20. oh pa abadi bia send 20 Ghana me say nyese ma ba abonto be betum enu a wa wo te menka unya didie o mo mo platform so hello good evening pacho pa abadi bi oh ko akoma to yem send 20 Ghana why yo oh yeah after me 0247 57 Japan was send the sapon also was send hello good evening Bazo pa abadi bi. Ah be send 20 CD why? Mati. 0247575820 me ka sem bi acho. Wi asem panye for the bo be se boa for ho na. Bo ani pa abra wo te ase. Obu a me ne ukase de ne obedi kra eden. Ahohiehia wo makojo obibosia. Wo de ka open sketchia send 20 Ghana. Neji apapa ko twedi. Hello good evening. Even what's and wrong? Okay, because I will perform. Why? Medassi 0247 57 58 20 0247 57 58 20 Oh, I'm gonna 922. Miss what's now? You like it or not? Monday special. And you may have bad. You're about the GTV, you know, China airport. But second, I doubt. Yeah, dear Sandy. Yeah, look to the bit me about. Hello, good evening. Hey, dear, we buy a trigger boy. Why? Trigger boy. Okay, that's it. 0247 57 58 20. China, banner, but I am ready. Life and colored. It's up, but it be a so to me. Cut. We are see. About the accassin be, was it? Eh? Obian Horden is a bonkum bachelor in papa classic coin. Miss Chena, a banabable. You like it or not? A banabable. You like it or not? A banabable. 0247 57 58 20. Yes, a man for near bread, a man for near bread. 0247 57 58 20. Hello, good evening. What's and what's done wrong? Okay, me da se pa me kasa wi afrem why? Mesel wo wuti me wuti kan wo dampa so ba bi atie me bi age me ho adanse ye. 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Hello God heaven. Yeah, ba cho pa ba ni bi. Ah, be send 20 CD why? All right. Me opanye konto me na me ba radio so ti me fara life call. Nobody can challenge me. 0247 57 58 20 Papa utie mami utie mi watoba ha sikasaba kwatwe kina de oma be ko school kwa ayetia ma ho be se kwa kuma tu yem wi ase panye fonye bo be se bo afo ho na no aso mu no so mu ye. Hello good evening.
1: Hello oh ma sane me 20 Ghana.
0: Okay ama afo send the pa ntu de me kasa wi perfume why 0247 57 58 20 0247 57 58 20 Scan our phone so I send the mobile money for 1 point. Me patch out and then on the 10th for channel 11th. Me slow million home money padasani. Pesica sa confirms at the muda besi. We are scanning the pound quabis, scanning the pomo jedlo, scanning one hour phone. Me patch out, me sell, scanning a dia dina. Sadian sent canyon a can. And San Kafong, my 1019, the Kayano, or Sister Kanya, the idea, Miss So, or quite the four quab, 1:30 and 10, good young answer. Miss So, Fansa and Sage over the farm, and cassette of a be one word, the idea, now that suits you be see them, and nay a modest day, woman dear little no money at you. Now, so, watching her. Quacuma to your opus, can be a beadjuma, open capital cacra, Sando 20 Ghana, 0247 57 58 20. 0247 57 58 20. Rejoice also ascend it. Dollars also ascend it. Dalala also ascend it. Amofa also ascend it. Granting also ascend it. Techi also ascend it. Eh, so what's saying? I hope on your adma. Kwakuma to yem. Mr. Memo who say yes. Say a crumble or crumble to us. If you ask him, pay for so you so go for a credit chair. Mess watch now, a bunny me no pet. Too sure is better than cocoa farm. Phantom my bombardiano. Jane also ascend it. Jane Okan also ascend it. 0247 57 58 20. Hello, good evening.
3: Hello, good evening.
0: Okay. My who's a message in by why? Medassi. I'm off for your blue hair. I'm off for his car. Yes, I want to send your coupon yard man. Yami family, so my yami madidi. Miss Row and more or babble and catch on who said, what catch you up, la boy moon? Yamini nim do ye and why am I in my watty? It be a cayenne and tama qua low cry and to mum wabba moon. Hello, good evening. What's in it? Okay, because I will be perfect. Why? All right. I'm on for 0247 57 58 20. Many could have come to me, but we do so. We'll be in Cassanti. I may be called for say, me a Jumana may, you know, a boony and idiot. Munti, me then a cray, any boo. Hello, good evening. Yes, Matty, I've lost and we have him. Why, Madas, yo. 0247 57 58 20. Miss Watchna, or life from your said dear tear da. Watchna, or life from your said dear tear da. Eric, who ascended? Amwakon also ascended. Yes, Kennedy also ascended. Kupali also ascended. 0247 57 58 20. 0247 57 58 20. All right. Maybe a pair from me. 0247 57 58 20. Oh, Papa, be a 20 Ghana. Don't come. Hello, good evening. Yes. Evan. Matty, Mr. Mamma, because I will perform. Why? Matty, your memory and I are bread. Send it, Usika, scanning your phone so I shall bet me. I send it. Send this, I actually a new rabbit. I bunny him, you know, too sure is better than cocoa farm. 0247 57 58 20. 0247 57 58 20. Watch any coupon yard, man. Eh, Miss Upiska, what gentle the eye business. Upiska, if you are, oh, the abambosing a quick low. Miss Slow, if you are tatao, or that time work a son. Miss Slow, when in cat, or that cry, not Miss Slow, quacuba to yam, oh, yale, oh, be a yale, oh, wish a fridgem, oh, mammy, oh, papa, Sabio. 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

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Monday do. Now what is a make a sa? 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I was in a soa. 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Say, you are the do. Now what is a may angel make a sa? Now when the meti. 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Una wope. Tise last week, Monday. 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

0: 0550 783695. 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
0: Bibia Boko. 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Na me wase Happy Mother's Day. 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
1: Amiya misha.
0: Okay. Na Davi. Adiachi, a young Monday special. 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
1: Oh, naka tama ya be, kato po ye Monday special. 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
0: So because of that, the little woman just said, "Well, if you produce as some now, or the abeshavin sir, aha, the Davi Ekan, no, it will be here. I was well ready for Monday special, you know. Or can I come and turn him? Now, what up? Three numbers. Aye, 40 Ghana cedis. Up two numbers and so I was say aye, 30 Ghana cedis. Tiye dey make any power. Davi say, "Adi achi Monday special. Up three numbers. Aye, 40 Ghana cedis." Upe two numbers, sir. Aye, 30 Ghana cedis. Davi, sir, sir, aka, eh? All right, okay, okay. Davi, another voice, Davi, another voice no from Papa. Davi, I'm a tea and I said, what's a gun of for me? And a gun of what you met to me? And then Tina, what they shaman, son. Davi, Saturday, Sabbath, Papa, and I can't. All right, okay, okay.
1: Ah, I can't. I'm a summoning to effect that. You make a little numbers, Dilla. You do 40. You make a little numbers, Dilla, and 10 50. Let me do that for this year. I'm going to open Nami Low. Yes, yeah.
0: Okay, okay. I was here for the Davi Basso children. I didn't say, what do you be asking, sir? Now, me and son, I have 40 Ghana cedis. And I'm here, Nuno, I have 30 Ghana cedis. I was here for Davi, or I when he, I didn't treat the day. In fact, make us say, and your cra. And in Tinayana, Sabiani, a buana cacranga crano, I produce a crana, what the abanama. Davi said, a human sonny. Davi said, "I need you to see, I mean, I may handle BBBR. I will say to Davi, I'm an idea. Monday special. Fred, let your body be. Me and Safati, Nianu Tate Ghana cedis. 0550 763695. 0550 763695. I will say for the best year. Now, I'm a boy. That's what you're about to ask my crown. Bye bye."

0: 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Name maha, mammy. So, a bar quiet. That's what bang on ya maya. No, yes, and we. And I bought so giant a punch. That's what Baba Pima were quality more by a day, a Baba Pim. It's mammy. Don't be a better make our casafino is a tsunamuaba. Damn ya ba, mamma. And that's a medicare, my banum. New rust, only pebbia wood terminum. Be the new rust abandoned the mower. Made a new man get super count. A young mammy, you do now pairing up a day. Too sure is better than cocoa farm. Too sure is better than cocoa farm. When the pabia would chairman, on some star was sending Eddie Ajiwaba, Naminway Edgeman, a 25 cities. And it's all from the telephone. That's a second quana, that's all per instant money. Upers come in the above radia, my telephone number in you. A 0541. 889789 0541 889789 and be a one time and I would tell me a mammy and pen for some pursuit and I tell the kind. I brought point and he said, so while tons you see moi, call him say sway and I will hold you up. Cause I brought point and you know, one day that be a and so you know that mammy, so I'm a super head. And be a not one jabal me in China. Yes, you so bear you as no. Boma me di yes wetino. Eno mu ensensania. Na otu fwen yanko po enam yesu su eye. Mame, oba so no me ye juma ofreme phone na dia. Eye 25 series. No madma menuwa ma ready stow. 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Tenio, menuwa ye juma. 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Wik no. Umpowering up a day. Mammy, me dem your lot of focus up. Me a focus up. And you saw a person becoming corn with ya. No one me a juma dia. Mammy, I ye 25 cities and I was sending. Now I dear back was all sending 25 cities now. One send is a cabby abio, tell you. Abia nakawa kuma said. Abia bato lot of paper, Edia bu a corn in the yard. Abia bato Monday special paper, Edia bu a corno. Abia bato Tuesday paper, Edia bu a corna. I have 25 cities at our best in it. And it's something I would tell me. Oba so baka e kuonua e 25 cities. And if telephone number na, oba sano 25 cities ne edi atu suyo ni liye. 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De, here ni se obetra, ena abane su babanti uchwa chane kasiye, send your coaches in Canada. Obey me, aboard the enemy. Aboard radio program. No, obey me, dear mammy. I told Lotto paper at the assume. Obey to my mammy be. No, me, dear, hear Lotto, you ma, because you look me, look me for Cassa. 0541 0541 889789. Messy 16 16 one to drop 16 ever bo. The 16 may say, what's sending 16 same scar 25 cities are. New rush about me, the baby be count the amount, mammy. The hear so betcha. And I'm bad moment too soon, trust with Chanaka. See, me, my mommy, you can say two shows is better than Coco Farm. 0541 0541 889789. Says any pama, come, 8 and I send his address. You see, Georgina, what's sending 30, what's sending 20, what's saying, say, what's sending, mammy, Georgina, what's sending 25 series. Evans, what's Sunday 26 series? And a Kwaku Poku, what's Sunday 21? What's Sunday 25 series? A Kosia, what's Sunday? The part of where says, okay, young Fabiswa. Hello, a live program in the city. Hello, 0541 0541 889789 0541 889789. A live program in your CD. A live. 0541 889789 0541 889789 0541 889789 0541 889789. What's selling some scar 25 cities, mommy? 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What only Nana Abanabo? 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Me patch my son, me 25 cities. Me a panel, you rush about any new battle. I had 0541 0541 889789. Me for corner, sir. 0541 889789 0541 889789. Me part of course, look, Sanyana, Monsen, me patch your mom, Monsen in the number who. I had 25 cities, mammy. Oh, fun of them, pet. One only my fat banker 16 my son and Mrs. 25 cities, me per one banker account. It will be a person in me age, man. Will be a yes car, will be a person in lotto, will be a lotto writer, be a dad out, will be a man and be a dad out, will be a conform, be a dad out, mammy. 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
1: Ah,
0: I matured up, Maki, but my phone took a computer also. But they are two computers also to be full of paper. Me, why? 0541 889789 Upper sword me here, Juma. When you send them, 25 series. Me patch a one only. Papa, me patch my send them 25 series. 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And police say, "Oh, pay you an artist a cut away then a boy. 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Lot of writer me. 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
1: Hello.
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1: Hello, papa.
0: Aha. 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Are P P P P P? Are you? Who did you say?
1: 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I mean, your customer. 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
0: 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It is some the way say the man a new rush now. Now what international event? You know, a numerator is what count. It is 16 in the two numbers. And the numerator is three numbers. And then the other pay me why? You don't for me. 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
2: 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To us all banner, see the Bunyan for the same and in a gate, Yano. O Bibi or Baba Sinaqua video will be an union on an incomo. 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
2: 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I don't
3: be being teen and medium DSC and Tino. Your original Cortez.
2: Oh, by what my man is just all teacher here. 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
2: And me tell you this one and me produce a bear and say police in the bishop. Mamma, yam sim pa. Timmy, we are quabba queer to see our old solely. Some mammy say our blanty view, and I'm here said the mammy whom. And it's also yaman near bombing. Dinam, mamma pa. D.
3: Me dear,
2: as a boo.
3: Any brain I'm the buyer.
2: Mhm.
3: Na. 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
2: one ne car
3: odi ne car ba wo timi nim so bi ono kra de wo company fo ni bi o na metutu na
2: one o ba bia V8 o we V8 black on the buy me boy
3: ah sa kan
2: black
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3: we
2: me sero
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2: o me pa cho mai penin
3: the woman ni se
2: aba
3: na wa de ba no
2: there be end me kon me dwumye dwutwa gi no because ono no last 2 years o ba ha no o ma ha bio and nana waba.
3: So I catch him so bad.
2: Good.
3: It's me dear. They make patch and say, Aba or dear bano, or mammy bincha. Namin to me, and for who say, no crap. Asem no waya wa because me mpe obi obeba be gina because
2: one time ha ntina wo kan asema mama na
3: the listeners are very very important. Itima mi we say na wudi ne ho dance we producer kra we say boy ya one wo one wa no o catch them say mama we dey mumba hada me dear oni na metimi aban hia na me ne kasa say abakro no so dey ba no you say one na me insight me aka no say abano na me adom na china. Do the bema me nenu me twa na eboa me ni ni asem
2: obed ha
3: ono so so ni ma di akini ese do the bema me so bebo to be frank me bufu ye pa but se ni ono ese nya gidi ni there I have to give her that opportunity
2: and say say o kwa ono
3: ne ko me da bi me de ne ko office an kasa be nya kanta me ma na tena se ne ka na nkasa o de bai no cramp no
2: o be pa kromani mu
3: me o se be je ka no.
2: Of course, it's a little bit of a bonnet.
3: I'm not going to be a bonnet. Debbie, but you know, and they say,
2: Patrick, I sack a cram, a patch of my dear, and he dear, meaning some land, me dear, go to me anyway. Mamma, Minnesum, Kakra, me patch, no, no, soon, and so dear,
3: and come on, I'm in a net in the
2: abbey,
3: I'm one of the catcher,
2: you abbey, me penis, ah, Mr. O. What can be a year? I was your war, Jogusso, and yeah, till for you there to our tragedy. A bleb and pan can be beer to the lion, can make pepper, but a breast on my man in Yano, a year. Sabredia me pamcho, ma mena me kan ho asem oba ha last 2 years. 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
4: Eja.
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4: Me jos.
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2: Ama un, emi yapa.
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4: 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A tearful bed friend, you'll be church or more number.
2: Why,
4: a drain more bed from where we saw my moya.
2: Ah,
4: just say, and send the brand of seeming new problem. Do a pursue ye be
2: on ye.
4: On ye, me would you deal when we say my babble. But me person, no so tear, say I said, ye all ye ninano, my baba. Abano me de man on air bar. Say, O be a chemumi and some mammy bar, call no bechemumi, no mammy bar.
2: Wonderful,
4: what tear, say
2: I
4: because I was on no so timmy
2: a banana and
4: numb, dear, or no so day,
2: yea, record it, be bien ever wedded.
4: I was say, or no sonno, aban me de beman. Ah, or no cry the mean genius come in the aban beman. Then so unfashioned is him say, Abano, a bar. May inform who need you obey channel, do obey di piano.
2: Only the chimney,
4: a tearful, a tear me dear, or mob dear, dear. A yammy and son or mamma me back, or no quiet, dear mini chum, you know. So, or better, I say, dear, and dear me, dear Banny Bemano, into Busan, Sam, mammy.
2: Mamma, where dear me busa, my dear, and me last 2 years of Bahano. Obekai, oh my mammy and son. Namiana, me tear them say, ya, passing me fiana, my son's a coin, my barber. Oh my mammy and son, Munina boy, the patron, dear, no, Munina, or dema, by ninety beam of a tear for, and I mean son, I demo,
4: and ne dear, Munina, me dema, too sure, and I'm a dema.
2: Me pacho wa bain di enunti, me pacho ye too sure.
4: Too sure. 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
2: Why do you be a tedious you?
4: Me, on no de mi insuro, fise mi ni ma ba, me me de be met ye fo, inti na no crowd de mi insuro.
2: Se mu.
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5: 0546 687147 0546 687147 0546 687147 0546 687147 Eno ane ya mami inomba ufrena ubinyano
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2: bia
4: no
2: no nti ase aba
6: me de me ni issue bia wo ho I'll give her half of the money I make claim
2: if only say aba no be bo no
6: that's it
2: me chese wo mi sian ne say aba ne mo
6: aba no de e be bo say be bo say enye de o one day, you hear and say, Abo, I'm the
2: name. Because somebody I am shaving crowd to me so. Now, Coba said,
6: there be many a bre pan, I make a say. Many a bre,
2: many so any a bre.
6: Many a bre. It's immediate. I don't want to talk much because if I have a vehicle at my office, I know, sir, whether she's right or wrong or she's trying to do anything against this law of this.
2: Now, by what can send me off, sir, yes, so I am a boy of you. Didn't I am a boy of you?
6: Sir, I've been listening to this station for quite a long, time. To the extent, sir, me proto me si fi adu lenter, ni me weye me timi di echama, me lusini na me sremo, me ni abre, iti ifriha no ma.
2: Abang kafra.
6: Be demo ko, be dene ko office.
2: Oh, dene ko office.
6: Ah, ono soso adi atum, enu kwa nama be biya iti.
2: Yeah, semo.
6: Because. 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
6: You have given me.
2: Afidye wezo. 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
6: 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Sa kwa na mami webe baden ka. At least.
2: Wabu wache.
6: Enye.
2: Kafra.
6: Wanya we kwa no
2: kame kafra.
6: Samri.
2: Kafra. Kafra.
6: But mami se nye mwesi yedini wadansi. 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Me cramp on the milk pisca a tribunal. It's now not to any me travel.
2: Mamma, in Tionos and Ober Genesis. I buy with you, Genoa.
4: Anna Mitch
2: and Tion Hutun to Bajinis. Ginny Bibi, me patro, Mokobi and Conoqua, me patro, Ginny Bibi.
4: And yet, I major at your phone in 20 cities.
2: Debbie, 200 cities. A mamma, Yamachas can I buy?
6: Mamma's cities,
2: we don't make here.
6: Aha, 1,000 cities, Scramitia.
2: And 2,000 in the mamma's this year.
6: But the mamma, but the mamma's this year.
2: 1,000 cities. Who the enemy to her?
6: Ah, but the baby mamma,
2: good.
6: Now, or now, I'm in the coffee, isn't it, yammy? Sabbani, but boy, and your body,
2: mammy.
6: 50%.
4: Okay. Make I say me ba ha emre bi na me ba ha.
6: 2 years ago.
4: Eno me je etie for 30 cedis. 30 cedis na me je ye.
6: Me ma me ensa.
4: 39 na nka me pese me je. 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
6: 20 de so. 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
4: Me jodi aye me e fam ho ne
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6: 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Kenya san kama ready message ni mamote. 7,000 cities, I'm about to come inside and pray, yay! I say, cash in receive for 1,000 Ghana city from Nidino, or so you're in the Papanini, Nidino, or so in the Pacasia, Nidino, or some of my mom will Kenya San Camabo Bonoma, so, and to me, Pacho, a banner, which are 1,000 cities, at the Atua. Ah, you try about my manager, why? More fun on Swobi. Aha. I bear me 1,000 cities. We are ten woods, ye me. My missy for 20 cities, bra. No far banama. 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